KS95, they announced this yesterday during Dancing with the Stars, and it piqued my interest. A new documentary about Michael Jackson's Super Bowl halftime performance. Moonwalking his way to Hulu. It premieres February 2027.

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From 2K to today, Lexington, Massachusetts has been named the best small city in America for 2026, followed by Brookfield, Wisconsin. 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
1: 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Chris Godez and Wes every morning. And today.

Rain for Thursday, a high of 53. Then on Friday, cold and windy, a high of 51. Have we officially hit the fall weather? We had summer last weekend, and this weekend we're getting

Did you watch Dancing with the Stars last night? They danced to one of Nelly's song, and I swear, I had my fingers crossed. I was like, Nelly's going to show up. He's going to start dancing. He didn't, but I thought it was kind of funny. It's KS95 with Risk It All, Bruno Mars.

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I hear she is remixing her song Expectations with Chapel Realm. It's been a minute since we heard from her, so I'm excited about it. It's KS95, today's Variety.

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4: Well. I was in Estonia. And when I was in Estonia last week on vacation with a bunch of amazing listeners, they had this place. Now, hear me out, okay? Called Ramen Rush.
5: Ooh.
4: And it was basically a wall of ramen packets. Already just like the ones you can buy at the store for like a couple dollars. Oh, no, Wes. It was amazing. They had a mild wall, a medium, a hot, and an extra hot wall. And I'll tell you who didn't go anywhere near the extra hot
5: or
4: wall.
5: Or even the hot.
4: For many reasons. For any reason. Wait a minute.
3: Wait, sorry.
4: No, that's okay. Anyway.
5: I don't think it was actually the flavor. It's just the hot peeps over here.
4: They were like, you're by the mild section, sir. Go over there. You look like a mild two. So I go over and I grab my mild ramen and I'm like, I'm going to take this packet. You walk over and it's like a hot pot situation. And I know that there are things like that here in Minnesota with the hot pot part of it, but you would pick all of the ingredients you wanted to add, like a little beef, a little chicken. Would you like some sauteed shrimp in there? Would you like some fake crab meat? Did you want corn? Did you want mushrooms, green onions? You grab whatever you want a la carte and you would add it onto your ramen rush.
5: So it's like a salad bar, but it's
4: ramen. Yeah.
5: And I've never heard of this.
4: Right? So then you've never heard of it, and all of a sudden you go and you grab, and they even have different stuff. You grab it, you bring it up, and you put it on this little pot, and it pours the exact amount of water into your said ramen bowl. Then 60 seconds left, you dump in the meat. Then you're done, and you're mixing it the whole time. It boils the water. Boom, you dump the other stuff. A $2 packet of ramen, by the end of it, cost you almost $14 to $18, depending on how many ingredients you got.
5: Wow.
4: And I thought, hello, let's bring it to the campus of the U of M. We're all rich.
5: And I immediately went, wow, what a great idea.
3: Thank you. I tuned out because I was like, you know what I'd never eat?
5: Is a Roman, oh, wait, ramen.
4: Don't go to Roman Rush. That's my nephew.
5: The Ramen Rush. And I went, man, that is a good idea. Buddy, I love it. This it could be it. We could make it. And then I quickly Googled it, and the first thing that pops up is boba and ramen right in Dinky Town.
4: Not the same thing.
5: There's
4: no rush to get there.
5: There's no rush, but there's a wall.
3: It's just like
5: 8-minute
3: abs to 7-minute abs.
4: 7 in my office, Dez. You're bleeping fired.
5: What's a different word from rush? We could just change it. Roman. Oh, gosh, why can't I say it? Ramen run.
4: Oh, you don't think you
3: want that? I don't know what the ramen
4: I want the ramen runs.
3: Ready for ramen?
5: Buddy, they already fully have it. It's exactly. So
4: is it called Ramen Rush?
5: It's not. Boba and ramen.
4: And so guess
5: exactly
4: what I'm not giving you?
5: The same.
4: I'm not giving you boba. Now it's going to be Ramen Rush with ice cream because they had ice cream there.
5: They have ice cream yummy
4: it's
5: drinks
4: not the
5: here.
4: Same thing.
5: They
4: it's
5: do.
4: No drinks. Okay, fine. Then you go marry boba and ramen, okay?
5: I would love to try
4: I'm going to stick with Ramen Rush. Where it's not a rush. You don't have to be hurried, but
5: sounds
4: you still
5: like you
4: can.
5: Do.
3: Just
4: no,
3: you said
4: don't.
3: You have to be at a rush.
4: No, it's a ramen rush. Like you're rushed with broth, and you're excited, and you're passionate about the ramen. You're rushing to get it done. You don't have to. It takes 5 minutes to do it.
5: The only one that is the ramen rush is in Estonia.
4: Yeah.
5: Franchise.
4: So it's like somebody else said.
3: Get an Estonian to come be your backer on this one.
4: That's well, anybody
3: financial
4: from Estonia?
3: Because you don't got the money to open this.
4: That's what I'm saying. I need somebody else because all I can do is afford the ramen that I overpaid for. And that's all I can afford.
5: There's a video game named Ramen Rush 2. You could play it in there. It could be a totally different take. And there's no franchises.
3: Yes, you're going to have some copyright problems, buddy.
4: Okay, well, okay, what else can we call it? Ramen.
3: Roosh.
4: I got it. Ramen for a good time. That's a perfect answer.
3: Ramen for a good time.
4: Ramen in, like come in. Ramen for a good time.
5: Make your own ramen.
4: No, that's too wordy.
3: Ramen-y.
4: Too wordy. Well, I'll work on the name of the place, but all I'm saying is,
5: what about
3: Monopolis?
4: Rush Ramen.
3: Monopolis. In Minneapolis.
4: That's good. So we come up with a name, and then now we start making that ramen money. And when you start making $18 to $20 a bowl of ramen, you've already paid for the investment yourself. So who's in? This is Shark Tank for the radio. Call it right now, 651-989-5795. Anybody call it?
5: If it was not here already,
4: it's not the same
5: I would
4: thing.
5: So be in, and I would try to have your back. But, buddy, even people are saying, so it's like Hoo-Ha Hut, but with ramen. Or
4: no,
5: it's like Mongolian
4: it's
5: Grill.
4: Ramen Rush.
5: But just specifically ramen.
4: It's just a ramen place that you're going to be able to get delicious ramen with, and it's going to be fantastic. And here's the problem. If you don't want to be an investor, that's fine. I need serious people in this whole category with me. If you want to go into Ramen Rush, What?
5: It reminds me of when you were going to buy a pizza place.
4: Oh, I almost did buy a pizza place, too. But that's, listen, this is ramen.
3: That was pizza.
4: That was pizza.
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10: My daughter, Dusty, is 11 years old. And she's, you know, having all those middle school firsts.
11: Sure.
10: It's her first, like, you're really, like, riding the bus every day. The first year dealing with so many kids in a school. A quote the other day was, "Mom, hallway traffic is no joke." Because they only have 3 minutes to get from one class to the other. And sometimes you have to go back to your locker. First time having a locker. Having, you know, certain subjects, have certain things. It's just, you know, and she's been nailing it. I've been so proud of her. She really has. She's been getting her homework done before the due date. Because I love that I can see, like, when things were assigned. Yeah. And then she'll say, you know, "Do you have homework?" She's been doing a really good job at that. So I got to give her props. Enter a new problem, and this new problem is poster board. I had no idea how embarrassing poster board could be to a middle schooler. What I'm feeling like carrying poster board on the bus might be just more embarrassing than failing the project.
11: Really?
10: It just became such a thing. And I loved this over the weekend. And she gave me some time because, believe me, sometimes she's like, "Oh, by the way, we're on our way home from school," like almost to the house. She'll go, "Oh, by tomorrow, I need a glue stick," or whatever. And I'm like, would have been so awesome to know, like, 10 minutes ago.
11: All we did to our parents.
10: I know.
11: You'd always, it's not anything new. This is 1,000% what we all did to our parents. "Sorry, I need 15 things tomorrow."
10: Yep.
11: But, all the time.
10: But so this one, she gave me plenty of time. "I need poster board, and it's for a big school project where I have a teammate." And I was like, oh, I love that she just, that she was so confident in, like, telling her friend, her new friend, obviously, this in her class, "My mommy will get it for you." She's like, I said, "My mommy will get it. No, or for us, no problem." So we needed to get a couple. So I do.
12: She's in middle school. She's not calling your mommy to her friends anymore.
10: Well, she says it in the story she tells me. She said, "My mommy will
11: my
10: get
11: mother,
10: it.
11: Des Marie.
10: Yeah, Des will get it.
11: Woman deserves me. We'll get it for her.
12: We'll get it."
10: She's so annoying. So I get it for her. And then I didn't realize the real problem was how she gets it from home. to school. You guys, did you have any idea? Basically, she acted like if she had to carry said poster boards on the bus, that it's almost, you'd think it would have said, I still call my mom mommy on the sign.
11: That's embarrassing.
10: She acted like, I'm like, what? It's for a project. It's for school. Right. Don't other people bring things for school? Like, don't you remember having to like bring your big art project and your hauling
12: it? Oh, yeah, like our science fair. Your parents had to drop you off because you carried so much stuff. Your volcano wasn't going to get itself to school.
10: Exactly. And she's like, no, nobody does. And I'm like, okay, well, so you're doing your friend a favor for this project. I think it's fine to carry it. No, this just strategizing how she's going to sit, where she's going to sit, because she's also very particular, so she's worried about ruining it. After all of the talk at night and trying to get it figured out, I say in the morning to Taylor, because she leaves at 6:30 in the morning, so it's real early. I'm like, don't let her forget the poster board. It's a big, you know, yep, got it. Fine. Great. Wish her a great day. And then I say, Dusty, how did it go? I'm really proud of you. You got it on the bus. It's so dumb, but you know, you did it. She's like, yeah, I did. And I'm like, what? No, guys, don't worry. After mommy fixed all the problems, in the morning, daddy said, what time do you need it by? I'll drop it off at school.
12: I was going to say, Taylor brought it to school, didn't he?
11: He did. He did. Because he was like, listen, I'm going to get points here. This is going to be a win for me.
10: Oh, he brought it. But you know what? Whatever. I guess that's fine. That's fine. The other little thing I have to say, she gave credit to us here at KS95, this little dog and pony show that we do, for winning her a prize at school. I think it was in science class. The teacher said, does anybody in this class know any jokes? And Dusty said, oh, remember when I did those jokes on the show, the back to school jokes? She remembered one. Do you want to hear the joke she chose?
12: I would love to hear it.
10: She said, why did the student eat the homework? Why? Because the teacher said it would be a piece of cake. She got a bubbler for that or something. I don't know. Some bubbly water. So, yeah. So she, and guys, she's not too cool to like say she did it. Like she, from us.
12: Again, give it another year.
10: I know. God, first it's poster board. Then it's just simply me.

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0: Wake the fun up. 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Today's variety.
12: 75617. Love to hear from you on a Thursday morning. So this morning, Dez, I'm over here laughing, and Crisco's like, what's so funny? And I was like, I looked up that it's National Grouch Day.
19: Oh.
12: So since we use, or I use AI all the time, and it knows us pretty well, I said, hey, AI. Put the four of us in there, and which one of us is the most grouchy, and break it down.
19: Oh,
12: so AI broke down us being grouchy. Who do you think on the show is the number one grouch?
3: Crystal.
19: I don't know if AI knows Crystal. I would think
3: like he wouldn't tell AI who Crystal was.
19: Okay.
12: I never put you in as Crystal, so
19: okay.
12: I said, "Hey, girlfriend," this morning because you know I have to talk nice to her. It's Grouch Day. Rank us 1 to 4. Who's the most grouchy and tell us why. At number one, Crisco has the patience of a TSA agent on Christmas Eve and the facial expressions of a man who just found out the restaurant is out of ranch.
19: Oh, no.
3: I feel like that's Dez. That's, just described
20: that
3: Dez.
20: That specific example was very Dez.
19: Right. Wow. It was mayo.
3: Well, it's the same thing. It's a condiment. You go nuts for it at a restaurant.
20: Mayo's in it.
12: Who do you think is number two for the second biggest grouch?
3: Dez.
19: Yeah, if he is number one, I bet I'm number two.
12: Number two is Wes.
20: Wow.
12: Oh, gets irritated when people make stupid decisions, which is unfortunate because people just keep making stupid decisions.
3: That's just life.
19: Yeah. And that really just describes him.
12: All right. And number three.
3: Brooks.
12: Brooks is at number three. Definitely.
3: Even AI sucks.
12: Dude, wait till you hear this, by the way. This is why I laughed, Crisco. I'm so glad you just said that. But at number three, Brooks, not necessarily grouchy, but definitely willing to stand nearby and make things worse.
3: Oh, I'm throwing shade.
20: That part was pretty accurate.
19: Oh my God, that's funny.
12: And can you believe this? I had to turn this down for this on Grouch Day at number four. Dez.
19: Yeah.
12: Sunshine, rainbows, and positivity. Until someone touches her wine, questions her logic, or makes her repeat herself for the fourth time. Even AI says she's sunshine, rainbows, and positivity. I mean, come on.
19: But they are very correct about that last part. Like, I can be
12: question
19: sunshine.
12: Question your logic or repeat yourself four times.
19: I already said. What? That was just me in my conversation with my children last night.
3: So dumb. Even AI, this is where I know AI is going to kill us. Because even AI is like, everybody sucks, I'm taking everything down. But Dez is fantastic. She's so bubbly. She's so perfect and great and all the time and the cheeriness and everything. How did I get number one grouch? I don't even need to be. I could have been third. I'd have been fine. I'm number one grouch and you're number four? This is preposterous.
19: I think it's because it's his girlfriend. So it's a girl. And even AI knows us girls have to stick together. It's just
12: pretty
19: just,
12: true. Look at he's already started the day off.
3: So
12: he's turned the red.
3: So annoying. So annoying.
2: 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Here's what's coming up next.
12: All right, we're getting the synapses firing with the big four. I kind of thought this was questionable, but these are one-hit wonders from the 80s, one-hit wonders from the 90s. Agree or disagree, you have to name these songs, but they called them the big four from those generations. I was a little shocked by this. One-hit wonders? It's coming up on today's Variety KS95 with Crisco, Dez, and Wes.

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1: All right, well, that's not a word. 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
2: Hello.

0: Today's Variety KS95. It's Crisco, Dez, and Wes. We've got Missy stepping up to the plate, that 60-second play today. She's going to try to win herself $1,000 with Crisco, Dez, and Wes's $1,000 Minute. If you haven't gotten signed up yet, go to KS95.com and then get ready to play, because we're going to send you an email saying you're playing at 8:05 this day. So get ready. Missy tries at 8:05 here on KS95 this morning. So this website called Ultimate Classic Rock. So you got to keep that in mind. It's a classic rock website, but they put together the big four of the 70s, 80s, and 90s. One-hit wonders. Their big four.
1: Ooh.
0: So here's just an example. You guys aren't playing yet. This is just an example of the big four from the 70s. I mean, you'll know some of them, but number one on the list, I had never heard this before. Highland Magic. You ever heard this song before?
1: No.
2: I've heard it.
3: I've heard this.
0: Have you really?
3: It's in Happy Gilmore.
0: Oh, is it really?
3: Yeah.
2: But okay. I wouldn't say like, wow, that's the number one song of the 80s, my friends.
1: Mad. Oh, that. Oh, okay. Had to get to that.
0: Oh, I didn't get to that part.
1: Yeah.
2: And that's been used in many other songs.
0: Here was, number two from the 70s.
2: Oh, yeah.
0: Play that fucking music.
1: Boy, I didn't hear the original clip of it. Jesus.
2: Yeah.
0: That is, you've heard a version that's not the original?
2: Vanilla Ice? Isn't that in part of it?
1: I don't know. That sounded like the actual original cut that they pulled from like the studio that day.
0: Oh, yeah. It sounds like crap.
3: Here's number three.
1: Black Betty.
0: Yep. Yeah.
2: Ooh, yeah.
0: So that was number three from the 70s. Again, these are the big four from the 70s. And here was the last one from...
1: Oh, yeah. Jokers to the right, here I am. Stuck in the middle with you. Rolling Stones, right?
0: No, it's Gary Rafferty.
1: Gary Rafferty.
0: Okay, so now the real competition becomes apparent. I don't even know why I said it like that, but you play right now for the big four. Let's start with the 1980s. Let's start with you, Crisco. Here comes your first song.
1: Aha, Take On Me.
2: Dang it.
0: You don't have to go fast because you're playing.
1: Sorry, I'm so excited. I'm so sorry.
0: Big fan of that song.
1: I love it. Well, it's in Family Guy multiple times.
0: All right, Dez, number two from the 1980s.

0: It's in parentheses.
1: Yes. 500 miles. Yep. The Proclaimers at number two. Crisco.
2: Da-da-da.
0: Da-da-da.
1: Number three from the big four from the 1980s.
0: Oh, yeah.
3: Come on, Eileen. Dexy's Midnight Runners.
1: Good job. Yes. Good job.
3: I was just trying to be slower on that one. So I was like, oh, I don't know what this one is.
0: We still get to enjoy the song. It's fine.
1: Yeah, right. That's the point. We're trying to enjoy the music.
3: We are.
1: Here. All right. Number four, Des. Easy one here.
0: Tommy Two-Tone.
1: Oh, yes. That's the song is?
0: 8675309. Jenny.
1: Slash Jenny. All right.
3: Yeah.
1: All right. Now we go in reverse for the 1990s. Agree or disagree, these being the big four for one-hit wonders from the 1990s. Crisco, we're back to you. Here's number four.
4: I smell sex and candy.
3: Oh, yeah. Marcy's Playground. Sex and candy.
1: Just Marcy Playground.
3: Marcy. I thought it was Marcy. I thought it was multiple Marcy's.
0: They're from here.
1: Yeah. Yeah. Are you shocked, though, like, when it comes to the big four from the 1990s?
3: This one was on there? Yeah, that feels weird to me, but...
0: It was a big song.
3: I don't know. Top four,
1: I know.
3: Though.
1: All right. Des, here's number three on the big four.
4: You got the music in you. Don't let go.
0: I never can
1: remember
0: Des.
1: You got the music in you. One, just used it recently for a three-song showdown, didn't you?
0: I did.
3: Yeah,
0: oh,
3: you did.
0: Did I just say, is it New Bohemian?
1: It's or
3: new.
0: Nicole. I got it. Winner, winner, chicken dinner.
1: You're going to get this one fast. You can let it marinate. Crisco at number two.

0: again. Great song, great one-hit wonder. The top four, the big four?
1: I'll give that one more respect than number four. Number four doesn't fit at all, because you think about all like the, and I don't know if I'm giving away number one or whatever, like think of like all the big songs. The Macarena came out in that time frame, and that was like the whole 90s, it felt like. It wasn't, but it was like, it was such a gigantic song.
2: That's true.
1: Who wasn't doing that song, you know what I mean?
3: Okay, so number one might infuriate you. I was like, this is the number one on the big four.
1: It's the one I'm thinking of.
3: From the 1990s. It's definitely not what you're thinking of.
1: Oh, okay.
3: I saw this and I was like, are you kidding me? Again, give it some time. But Dez, here's the number one song. Number one one-hit wonder from the 1990s.
1: What?
2: What? No. This has got to be just because it's rock. It has to be.
1: This is Rage Bait, for like sure. Do you know the name of it?
2: It's, oh, shoot. I forgot to think of that. I was focusing on Bittersweet?
1: Bittersweet Symphony.
2: I played this a lot. Why can't I think?
1: I can't remember. There's two different names for it.
3: There were two bands that had very similar names.
1: Yeah. I can't remember if it's the, do you want help?
2: Yeah.
1: It's either the Verve or the Verve Pipe.
2: Verve.
3: It's the Verve, yeah.
1: The Verve, yeah.
3: Pipe, was it everyone?
4: Pipe did Freshman.
2: Yeah.
3: That's right, yeah.
2: Good one. Gosh, you know every single one of those.
3: Isn't that crazy, though, that that was the number one song, according to this, ultimate classic
1: was
3: rock.
1: Was it Cruel Intentions?
2: That's what I was just going to say. And, man, I saw on TV yesterday, what's his name, who was in that?
1: Ryan Phillippe.
2: Oh, guys, he is
3: still attractive,
2: prettier
3: right?
2: than he's ever been.
3: He's nonstop, like, in things.
2: Yeah, he's in that Nashville 911, which now, who knew I needed to watch?
1: And also, by the way, you're like, hey, your mom and dad are going to be Ryan Phillippe and Reese Witherspoon. How about you guys both look like clones of each of them?
2: Exactly.
3: Really?
1: Oh, my God. She looks just like 20-year-old Reese Witherspoon, and he looks just like 20-year-old Ryan Phillippe.
3: Really?
1: It's insanity.
2: Some people have it all.
1: It's like Katie Holmes. Katie Holmes' daughter looks just like Katie Holmes.
2: Yep.
1: I'm like, what? How? It's like clones. Anyway.
2: Bittersweet.
1: Nobody will ever forget
5: this
1: Cruel Intentions.
5: This song was crap when we played it in the 90s.
1: It was, but Cruel Intentions made it hot.
2: Real hot.
6: Hang on, Chris Godez and Wes will be right back on KS95. And here is what's coming up next.
3: All right, you could be in that suite, that really cool suite, along with Dez and TJ for the Jonas Brothers. 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You could be the parent of the year, bringing your kids to see the Joe Bros in a suite. We give you that chance with that concert code word coming up.

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1: Wake the fun up with Crisco, Dez, and West. 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

0: trees are still like 80% full. So I'm going to be doing this numerous times. And I'm like, I have so much brush to take out of my yard. I have to do some stump removal. That's what I'm looking forward to over the next 3 weeks. Meanwhile, Chris goes over like, you guys know what comes out in 3 weeks?
1: Mm-hmm.
0: Zelda. Blip, blip, blip, blip, blip, blip, blip, blip, blip.
1: Zelda Ocarina of Time, which is the third re-release, which, right, let's just say, outside of you two, most people know what it is. It's been talked about. It's up there with GTA 6.
2: Can we put up a poll?
1: It's no. They said it's for nerds. It's the Barbenheimer of it, because it's coming out at the same exact time.
3: I was gonna say, are you more excited about Zelda than GTA 6?
1: Oh, I think so.
3: Yeah, I think so too.
2: Wow,
3: I think you are.
1: Because I mean, you gotta remember, I have a Zelda tattoo on the inner part of my left arm.
2: I forgot about that. Okay. I get it. I should have had it really, literally on my calendar for you.
1: All nerdy side things away from it. Probably the greatest game of my lifetime was that game, and now it's being re-released in actual great animation.
0: So what's on your calendar for the next 3 weeks that you're looking forward to, Des? Mine is removing brush and stump grinding and making my yard look perfect. Crisco is over here thinking about Zelda Hocus Pocus or whatever it is.
1: No, it's Ocarina of Time, and I'm going to take off a whole week to play it.
0: And Des, what is your focus over the next 3 weeks? What do you have circled on your calendars of things you're excited for?
2: I have lots of things, but the thing that is all talk in my house is Halloween. In all the festivities, because everything's
1: That's
2: on
1: not
2: the weekend.
1: Fair. Why do you get to have Halloween and we don't?
0: Oh, I don't want it.
1: You don't
0: Candy's
1: want Halloween?
0: Candy's too expensive, man. I saw it the other day
2: just
0: at Costco.
2: Turn your light off. Be a girl.
0: I am going to turn it off.
2: It's your day.
1: Dude, it was $9 for a whole bag of gummy candy.
0: It is not
1: $9. Yes,
0: it was $27 at Costco. I'm not paying that for kids I don't care about.
2: Oh, man. Get off my lawn. My nice lawn.
0: My nice lawn. With no leaves. Yes. Thank you.
2: Well, you're welcome to come to my home. And
0: we have a bunch of kids there. I don't want to be around them.
1: But you also leave. Don't you go do the hayride or whatever?
2: I wasn't inviting you. I was telling children that I'm not a grump and they can trick or treat.
1: Yeah, you don't go all the way out to Wisconsin for candy.
2: Yeah, what are you doing?
1: For Halloween? Yeah. Like, I'm going to shut the light off, probably.
2: You should come out to our house and do it. River, just, sorry, total sidebar.
0: There's a lot of kids. Ew.
2: No, we do it. It is so fun. We have drinks. We have
0: boogers and sweat.
2: Our after, it's during the day. There is boogers. There's probably sweat. But afterwards, it's a soup party. Everybody makes soup.
0: Okay,
2: it's like a competition.
0: That's not fair.
2: It's not fair.
0: Just reeled
2: it's
0: in,
2: a Achilles heel. Oh, it's the old soup.
1: If you add Murder, She Wrote, I am there.
2: Oh, hey, there's a lot of older ladies. Some of them are even single.
1: I'm really there
2: widows.
1: For the soup.
0: Oh, that's what you need in life, buddy.
1: Soup widows or widows?
2: Soup?
1: Both.
0: Yes is the answer to that always.
1: Well, you know why? Because a widow knows how to make really good soup. It's just a win-win.
0: And she would let you play Zelda all day because, you know what? She doesn't care.
1: Yeah, and she definitely doesn't want to see anything about me. So she's like, go play Zelda. I'll make you soup. Oh, my God. This is the greatest day of my life.
2: And then we'd be neighbors.
1: Oh, man. And then all of a sudden I'd be in an Afghan, and it'd be like, oh, what a time to be alive.
2: The one I'm thinking of has lots of Afghans.
1: She does.
2: Yes, you guys, I mean,
0: every woman
2: twins.
0: Over the age of about 42 has a lot of Afghans.
2: I call them swimsuit cover-ups still at this point, but eventually I'll just wear that.
1: Wow.
4: 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Crisco, Dez, and Wes every morning. And

0: today's variety, KS95. It's Chris Godez and Wes. It can be huge to you, little to everybody else, but huge to you. Biggest little victory is coming up this morning at 6:30. It's your chance to pat yourself on the back and say, I was fantastic this week. Do you guys have a biggest little victory, something you're real proud of yourself for? Oh, Dez is real pumped up.
1: I do. I mean, wow, I don't mean to brag, but I have two.
0: Okay.
1: So, guys, this was at the end of last week, but it all confirmed over the weekend. I successfully, on the last day, the last hour that it could have happened, I signed River up for basketball. So now I will also be a basketball mom.
0: Nice.
1: This is Saturday morning. So I was
0: miserable, but nice.
2: Yeah, fine. I was going to say, I think this is like the new era of parents, like to just give themselves zero time to do anything.
0: Oh, my kids, they were in a million sports activities, dance, everything.
1: This is the first year they don't have something literally every night of the week. So I don't know. It's Saturday mornings. It's not expensive. This is just like, it's basically,
2: no, it's fun.
1: It's
2: too.
1: Like learning to dribble. It's like drills. There's no games. It's one time a week. Whatever. I digress. And the other is I went home yesterday. You guys, you're not going to believe this. I went home and I said to myself when I pulled off the road to go to a drive-thru to get lunch. And I went, Dez, you have food in the fridge. And I got right back on 94 and I went home.
0: Nice job.
1: I know. Thank you.
0: Nice job.
1: And I did that laundry when I got home too.
0: Oh, like, oh what? Yeah. You've been just living the dream.
1: I know.
0: Those are all big little victories for the week.
1: Thank you.
0: Do you want to know what mine is?
1: Yeah.
2: Yes, please.
0: Is this a judge-free zone?
2: Yeah.
0: Okay, I went to Walgreens, and I bought one of those little things, those fancy little things that you probably saw your parents use that you snap or open Monday, Tuesday, Wednesday, Thursday, Friday, Saturday, Sunday, and you hold all your pills in there. And let me tell you something. I bought a two-for-one so I can have morning pills and evening pills with my little snappy case thing.
1: Nice.
0: And it's been a productive 7-day week. I only missed the afternoon once twice.
2: And it's all your.
0: No, those are all just the vitamin, like.
2: It's all vitamins, right? You don't have any specific
0: blood pressure medications. Yeah. Only Medicaid. Everything's vitamins, but right. I always took them in stages so I wouldn't get a stomach ache. And I was like, I should just buy one of those things that's a divider. So I remember if I took them that day or not. But it's just such an old person that it was sitting on the back of the sink. And Marie's like, really went and bought one of those things, huh? I did.
2: I did because I wanted it separated. I probably should take vitamins. I don't take anything.
0: You don't take any kind of vitamins?
2: The only pills I take on a regular basis are allergy pills because my face will explode if I don't.
1: Yeah.
2: And it's not even on the regular, and I've been trying to be better about this, heartburn pills.
0: I know, as a kid, that his dad died of esophageal cancer. You're only masking a problem.
2: I'm still sharing that with you, openly telling you I'm trying to become a better person.
0: Okay.
2: Problem is, I now am at a point in my life where I have to eliminate the foods I know cause that. Mm-hmm. That's where I'm at.
0: Alcohol, spicy food, and caffeine.
2: Right.
1: That's what I said to my doctor after
0: my dad got sick with it. You know, you can avoid esophageal cancer. Just don't drink, have caffeine, or spicy food. And I said, don't talk to me ever again.
2: Yeah,
1: lose my number, doc.
2: You're like, okay, well, I quit seeing doctors today. Cool.
1: Oh.
2: Don't do that. But yeah, my biggest little victory is I'm half stepped it.
1: Okay.
2: So it's not fully completed yet, but I've washed and dried all my clothes. And now I'll have
0: vacation?
2: To, from vacation, and I'll have to re-dry them because they've been sitting in the dryer for like half a day.
0: Were they still damp?
2: No. I just didn't take them out. I was like, they're down there.
0: A little wrinkly.
2: Yeah, a little wrinkly is fine.
1: I have found it takes weeks to really get wrinkled.
2: Oh, you've left things in for weeks?
1: I just actually had to do that. I think I might have to rewash the whole load. Then I ran out of, you know what? That's the other thing. Ran out of laundry detergent yesterday. I'm like, well, who's in charge of buying this? Oh, wait.
2: It's me.
1: It's me.
2: That's you.
0: Yep. And you forgot to get it?
1: Yeah, I guess.
0: You have to get it when it's on sale at Costco, as I'm told by one Marie all the time.
2: And
0: so we have like four different Tide containers at home. We can wash laundry every day for the next 17 years and never run out.
2: But when they go on sale there, it's such a good deal. You get like two or three. You're like, thank you. Yeah. I'll grab those.
1: Well,
0: because I'll only use Tide. I'm a weirdo.
2: I do too.
0: Like, Tide Pods. She came home with some All or something one day, or Gain or something.
1: You
0: get out of here. Get out of here with that.
1: The smell of Gain is really delightful.
2: No, it's okay, but Tide is where it's at.
0: Tide's the OG. Yeah.
1: You guys got Tide money.
0: I'm willing to spend the money on, and Tide is one of those.
2: But again, when it goes on sale there, you're not really paying that much of a difference. Yeah. Like, and I'm not like trying to get, I don't care if it's a Gain Flings pod. I don't really care. You know what I mean? Like, I just want it to be, something smells great.
0: Send over your biggest little victory. victories. Like I said, we do those at 6:30. What are you proud of yourself for? 75617. It was a perfect day yesterday afternoon in the afternoon. It was kind of chilly, a little bit like misty in the morning when I was out doing an event. And then by afternoon, the sun came out.
1: Yes.
0: And it was pretty delightful. You could be out there in a hoodie.
1: Yeah, it really was nice. It was weird. I wore flip-flops yesterday, and I continued to wear them for the whole afternoon and evening, even till picking my daughter up at 8:30. Am I supposed to be doing weather here?
0: We are.
1: I don't know why. It feels weird, but here we go. I figured that was the lead-in when you talked about weather. I am.
0: Look at you.
1: Not just a hat rack up here.
2: 45 seconds. She's like, yeah, no, it was pretty nice. Was like, is this on me? Is this weather right now?
1: Some showers could happen today. Chilly 52, 45 tonight. Tomorrow, real windy, some showers possible, 50, and then Saturday, frost real early, some wind bringing in warmer air, sunny, and 62, so it sounds delightful. It's 50 in the Twin Cities.
0: Crisco, this is when you're supposed to do traffic when I say, how are the roads?
1: Go!
2: Wait, you want traffic right now?
1: Yeah, no.
2: 35W northbound, a vehicle stalled in the right lane, and that is at the exit ramp to 31st Street and Lake Street. Slowing things down a little bit more than normal at this time of the day. Other than that, the roads are looking good. 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
1: the amazing pumpkin town that I went to. It was last Friday. 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It's called North Star Pumpkin Town. 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You go through this magical autumn experience. And guess what? It's Halloween without the fright. 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
0: Trending's on the way next.
1: It is. I don't know why I'm so thrown off today.
2: My favorite. Every single thing. She's like, crap, North Star Pumpkin Town. Where is it? Crap, trending. When did this come up?
1: Are we all at work right now? Is that
0: she
1: what's
0: had
1: happening?
0: One last week. She's like, I'll get my bleep together. I don't have anything planned right now, so trending next.
1: I do. I have my bleep together. It's just I don't have it together. Slightly together. I got the latest on Diddy, what happened in prison, next on KS95.
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3: Today's variety.
1: Yeah, I know one thing, that you're going to have a great time, a great night out at Chanhassen Dinner Theaters. I always do. And hitting the main stage. I am so stoked for this. It's fun for the entire family. I'm planning when we're going right now. Believe me, these tickets are going fast, though. 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You'll be laughing. 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
1: The surprising thing that they are going to stop doing in New York City here in the next couple of years might surprise you. That's on the way on KS95 with What's Trending. Now, Brittany.

0: Chris Godez and Wes. What's trending?
1: A $250,000 casino win. Can you even imagine? Oh, that on the way. But first, more details coming out about Diddy and his head injury. Because remember, was it last week? He was rushed to the hospital from prison. It wasn't by the top bunk, which is what the story was told, that he hit his head. The story is way more interesting than that. He was attacked by a Jamaican drug lord.
2: Really?
1: Kingpin of the prison. That's right. I guess he got upset when the news of Diddy's like perks behind bars came out, and the inmates who had been like really loving him, a lot of them turned on him.
2: Ah.
1: So that doesn't go good for him.
3: Did they not think he was getting special treatment? He's gotten anything he wants.
1: Yeah, I mean, we figured that. Maybe it looked different, but we did. The news broke that he had his cell phone. There's even video of him on it just sitting in there like, wow, everyone's turning their heads. Booze. He was getting massages.
2: I mean, I could see where they get mad. There's a hierarchy in prison, whether we would like to accept that or not. And if this guy's in charge of the prison and it's not all going through him and he's not getting his cut,
3: yeah,
2: that's how that works, you know?
3: True.
1: It said the inmates started getting ticked because they were suffering because everybody else was getting raided. Everybody else lost their stuff because he got in trouble. You know what I mean?
3: Right.
1: So it was all fine and dandy if they thought nobody knew. But once he got in trouble, then everybody else lost their stuff. So anyways, he was only in the hospital for a day. But yeah, I was like, it does seem a little weird that they're like, oh, he hit his head on the bunk bed. How, you really have to hit your head hard to be getting rushed off to the hospital.
2: It's pretty thick metal bunk beds. They were not comfortable when I was in prison.
1: What? You spent a lot of time in the clink?
3: You were in prison a lot, huh?
2: I was.
1: The old cement hotel. I don't know what's going on with me today. What are other names for it besides clink and cement hotel?
3: The old prison? Nope.
1: Oh, boy. Okay, so imagine you walk into Treasure Island Resort and Casino.
3: Check.
1: And you leave with $250,000. Did you realize this happened last month? A woman won $272,000. It is the largest payout. But what was the thing here? It was
3: blackjack.
1: Yeah, no, but I'm saying, so it was the largest payout, obviously, this year, but it's the second biggest win in table games in their 42-year history.
3: Oh, it was insane.
1: Oh.
3: $250,000.
2: Dang.
3: And it was all, did you see why she got it, how she got it? She had an ace, king, blackjack suited, so it was diamonds, and she matched it with the dealer at the exact same hand. So to have that happen, she won $250,000.
2: Dang.
1: Gosh, I can't even.
3: I play the table games, but then you got to make the side bets, and that's the one that, it's always.
1: And it goes so quick. Your monies go by so quickly.
3: But when you win $250,000, you go, oh, that's a good idea. Good side bet. Good side bet.
1: I know. It truly makes me want to go to the casino this weekend.
3: Come on.
1: And Taylor and I have been talking about it. I don't know. Saturday night, I'm feeling lucky.
3: Oh, okay. You made it weird now.
1: Well, I feel I want to win money. So.
3: No, I know you do, but you okay. That's
1: all fine. Right. So there's something that is iconic in New York City. I know I've done it multiple times, and I've taken Dusty to do this. I dream of us all going back around Christmas and doing it again. It's the horse-drawn carriages around Central Park.
2: Right.
1: Right? It's iconic. Mm-hmm. Do you realize in the next few years, New York is doing away with it? I guess they reached a deal to ban the industry. So I don't know the reasoning behind it, but this is how they're going to do it.
4: I think that we have a civic responsibility to ensure that we are not leaving anybody out to dry. Over the course of this entire conversation, I have always spoken about the importance of taking care of the workers in this industry. When it comes to the horses, I don't think the vision is that the horses would then continue to perform this kind of work elsewhere. There have been a lot of different proposals that have been forward, whether it's sanctuary, whether it's then being taken in by farms, things of that nature. That's everything we're going to be investigating.
2: So if it's about the horses, those horses are going to hate that life. Horses like to work.
1: They're
2: built to do that stuff. They love that stuff.
1: I'm assuming it's because, is it because of animal cruelty they're thinking?
2: What is it, cruelty? I mean, these horses love to do that. They get to walk around a park all day pulling a carriage.
1: I know.
3: My sister used to love it. Stop. We'd walk her around Como.
2: Did you ask her for us then?
1: Yeah.
3: I mean, I could ask her. Maybe she'll do it for everybody.
1: She'll still get rides.
3: Yeah, this would be great. Get her out to Central Park. Just feed her a few carrots and some sugar cubes. She comes around.
1: Yeah, and I'll bring some.
3: She's a bit nippy at the first part. Bites a little much.
1: It's a little bitey.
3: She's a little deep forward.
1: All right, that's what's trending. It's brought to you by Roku, the delightfully simple way to TV.
0: There's more with Chris, Godez, and Wes coming up on KS95. And here is what they will be talking about.
2: It may be small and seem insignificant to everyone else, but it's huge to you. What's your biggest little victory? 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They're after Miley on KS95. You're good.

0: looking to celebrate the small.
1: We better get small.
0: Sure, it's great to celebrate a new job or getting married or graduation. But what about those little victories that nobody seems to notice?
1: Small victories.
0: We got you.
2: It's awfully small.
0: Let's hear your biggest little victory of the week.
1: Victory is mine.
3: All right, let's celebrate you. I'm in the process of moving in with my boyfriend. So my biggest little victory is that I packed up my entire apartment in less than a week. Dang.
4: Good for you.
3: But you know what? That's so exciting. So it's exciting to pack. Do it like 10 more times.
4: You, like, break up with them and then you have to pack everything up in a week. Been there.
3: Oh, crying the whole time you're packing. All right. My biggest little victory is I didn't crash out when I realized it's Thursday and not Friday. LOL. Why can't it be Friday? Well, it's Little Friday. It's the pre-end. Let's celebrate that.
5: We'll celebrate it more tomorrow.
3: We will. We really will. My biggest little victory is that I got up today on my day off and my birthday to work out at 5 a.m. Happy birthday to you. Oh. Happy birthday to you. That's amazing. Oh, okay. Man, maybe on Monday should I work out once?
5: Work out what we're going to have for lunch.
3: That's right.
5: Is it your birthday? If you didn't know, it's Des's birthday on Monday.
3: Working out what I'm going to put in my mouth to eat for lunch. What? Okay.
5: Send all the cards. we'll put the address up. Right, send all your birthday cards.
3: Yep. Mm-hmm. So my biggest little victory is I had 7 strikes in a row last night and a 254 for my game. Finished with a 689 series for 3 games.
4: That's really good.
5: That's really good. A perfect
4: 689 is really good.
5: 900.
4: Yeah.
3: And you know what? They're talking about bowling. I know, because I'm a bowler. I also would like to do that this weekend. So many things to do.
5: Well, you can do that at Treasure Island.
3: You can. That is so fun. Especially late at night and it's all lit up. Boop, boop, boop.
5: Yeah, well, I know.
3: My biggest little victory is that I discovered that my driver's license is expiring in a few weeks. So I am going to the DMV today to renew it. Woo! I had no idea it had expired this year. That's good. You know what? Those are things that you don't pay attention to. Let's see here. My biggest little victory is that I have done what Crisco did, except for I've put away my laundry.
5: Good for you. That last step is real tough.
3: My biggest little victory is it is my son's 8th birthday, and I have everything set for his party this weekend. I've even pre-cooked some of the food. My biggest little victory is that I am simply up and ready and on my way to work. Let's do this Thursday. Yeah, I'm with you. Let's do this. My biggest little victory is I cleaned the front windows, screens, and oiled the wood trim with Murphy's oil soap.
4: Okay.
3: Well,
4: Rager.
3: Watching my 5-month-old.
4: Okay.
3: Okay, well, are you super person? What is happening here? I've never done any of those things to my windows. Or am I supposed to do those things?
5: I didn't even know what Murphy's oil was until right now. Now I do. I didn't know that. I saw it in the stores. I'm like, well, who buys that? Well, it's for cleaning, apparently, or making your wood cleaner.
3: My biggest little victory is that, I worked out this morning already, walked 5 miles. You have to get up pretty early to do that before work. We do this all ourselves. I enjoyed, never mind, sorry, totally different text. Thank you. I was going back and forth with somebody about their kids with sports. Well, your biggest little victory then has got to be that you have 3 kids under 9 that are in all the sports and they simply have no life.
4: That is your life at that point. Oh, yeah. Oh, yeah. That becomes your life.
3: Well, you know that I try to avoid that, but I see as kids get older, you really can't.
4: Yep.
3: You want them to be in all the things. Yep. All right. Thanks for sharing your biggest little victory.
0: Don't go anywhere. There's more with Crisco, Dez, and Wes on KS95. And here's what's coming up next.
4: How about right now we hook you up with a 4-pack of tickets for Viking Fest. 651-989-5795. 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Good luck.

0: Today's Variety KS95, Crisco, Dez, and Wes. Congratulations, James.
1: That's
0: in
1: right.
0: Brooklyn Park.
1: James in Brooklyn Park has a 4-pack of tickets to Viking Fest Minnesota at the Dakota County Fairgrounds. And the 2 days that are happening are the 17th and the 18th. This Saturday and Sunday of October is the final 2 days to see Viking Fest Minnesota in all its glory. I'll be there this Saturday from 11 until 1, walking around, Viking it up, and I'm going to have a bunch of snacks. You can go to the
0: Viking it up.
1: Vikinging it up. And perfect weekend to go, by the way, because our Vikings are on a bye week. So you don't even have to worry. Yeah, you don't even have to worry about it. Go out, get your fun done.
2: Yeah, well, get all your Viking fix done.
1: Yeah, get all
2: your. That's so great.
1: What a time to be alive! The Vikings are on bye week, but you can still live vicariously through Viking Fest Minnesota. You're welcome.
2: Vicariously.
0: Okay, speaking of that, of things happening this weekend, is the weather going to be all right to go out doing your Viking?
1: And or apple orchards, because I'm doing both. So if you can tell me the weather this weekend, that'd be great.
2: Well, or is it good weather for my son's football tournament? You know what? I'll report on all those things, but I'm going to start with today. We're going to see a little rain, real chilly, 52. 45 tonight. Could see like some pretty big gusts of wind overnight. Tomorrow, that wind continues up to 40 miles per hour. A morning shower and looking for a high of 50. And then Saturday, 62. And Sunday, that's the creme de la creme, chef's kiss day. Breezy, sunny, and 68 degrees. Guys, it's still going to be sunny and 69 degrees on Monday on my birthday. Very excited about that.
1: Your birthday's Monday?
2: It's 50 in the Twin Cities.
1: This might be the most times Jess has ever told us when her birthday is.
0: Crisco, how are the roads?
1: The roads are okay right now. It is just one spot, 35W northbound. Vehicle stalled in the right lane at the exit ramp to 31st Street and Lake Street. That's slowing things down on the right shoulder. Other than that, honestly, the roads are looking good. And it is brought to you by
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0: Today's Variety KS95. It's Crisco, Dez, and Wes. Missy is on the clock, or she's not technically on the clock yet. 8:05, she'll be on the clock with Crisco, Dez, and Wes's $1,000 minute. If you think you can.
1: Bless you.
2: What in Sorry. The H is with you? I'm allergic to this room.
1: I was coughing.
0: Both of you two are coughing and sneezing. 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And then wait for our email to tell you when you're going to be playing.
1: Yeah, and I'm ready for the whole frost thing to come now because the allergies are killing me. I sat there last night. I was like, oh, I don't feel good. Oh, I'm very stuffy. And then it was fine. It was all the damn allergies.
2: Yeah. Dang allergies.
1: Dang them.
2: Get you every time.
0: So maybe it's that. Maybe it's allergies. Maybe it's something else. What keeps you up at night? 75617. What's something that keeps you up at night? That's secrets today. What keeps you guys up at night?
2: Everything. I go to bed worrying about something every night.
1: Job security.
0: Is it really? Truly?
1: Oh, I mean, this industry changes on a regular basis. And that's, I'm not saying anything bad. I'm not like, oh, but like. Anybody's got to, at this point, with like
2: the
1: cost of everything, the world feeling like it's going crazier and crazier every day. It's like, who knows? You just never know with any of it, you know?
2: I have two, like, my seriousness of things that keep me up at night is generally like worrying about, you know, my kids or, you know, if everything I'm doing is just ruining them for their lives. That's the serious. But the other thing that truly keeps me up every single night is a song. Whatever the song is stuck in my head of the day, I lay there going like, where is my husband? Like, oh my Lord. There's always something that's going on over and over and over and over in my head.
1: It's like same in that same vein, but like, how am I going to afford tickets to go to the Super Bowl when the Vikings go this year? You know what I mean? Like, it's California. It's expensive. It's tough. You know what I mean?
0: Yeah.
1: Your Brewers are going to the World Series.
0: Stop it. I said, don't bring that up.
1: Okay. It's fine.
0: Mine is always a constant to-do list, and that's either here at work, that's either at home, that's in my relationships, you know, like the things I need to do. I constantly like have this Rolodex like, well, okay, if I at 11 go there and then at noon go there and then at 1 go there, and I constantly think about it, and then I know for a fact where the stress comes in and I can't sleep is then I lay there going, I know I have all those things to do tomorrow, and then I know Crisco and Des are going to convince me I need to go to lunch, and then there's 2 hours that now everything that was on the schedule is now pushed back by 2 hours.
2: Yeah.
0: Then the stress comes in, and then I can't sleep.
1: Well, then
0: how do I say no to these guys? I can't.
1: Just don't. You know what? Well, no. We just won't invite you anymore.
2: Oh yeah, we will.
1: I mean, we want to always invite him. He's always included. But maybe we should all just say for the rest of 2026, we don't go out to lunch.
2: God, I'd lose like 10 pounds.
0: I'd be in such great shape, have so much stuff done, have so much more monies.
1: Yeah, I can make that pact with you guys.
2: Yesterday, we didn't go to lunch. Guess what? I made a responsible decision. I ate at home. I did laundry. I actually took a little nap. I was like, wow.
0: So you should have slept great last night. It didn't keep you up at night.
1: Realistically, we didn't go to lunch yesterday, so does that mean we're
0: okay? Focus on the task at hand.
1: Got it. I'm sorry. I thought it was figuring out lunch. Night. Well, you guys being a-holes about lunch now is keeping me up at night.
0: This is about secrets. What keeps you up at night?
1: Yeah, that's what I just said.
2: Wow, Crisco, this is what's going to keep them up at night, the fact that you just jinxed the Vikings.
1: I've said it 72 times. No, listen, I used to be like that. I used to say, oh, you jinxed the Vikings. Guess what? They've not done crap since I've been alive, so I can't jinx them any more than they've already been jinxed. So they're going to the Super Bowl this year.
3: I'm kind of in the same mentality, honestly.
1: I gotta let it go. For 42 years, I'm like, oh, knock on wood. Oh, they're jinxed. They're going to lose. They lost anyway.
2: Great idea. We should write a song.
1: Reverse psychology, baby.
0: All right, so what keeps you up at night? 75617. Those secrets coming up at 7:05.
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0: What is and isn't acceptable when complimenting a woman? 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Are they good compliments or bad? Dez, you're going to have to decide for us. 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

0: Variety KS95. It's Crisco, Dez, and Wes. Joe Bros, they're going to be doing a concert here, and there's a suite we have at Grand Casino Arena. Dez, TJ, their families are going to be in those suite, in that suite, and you can bring your whole family. 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Be here for the concert, code word, 8 o'clock on today's Variety KS95. So I saw a friend post this on social media. Now, Dez, you're really going to have to say whether this stuff is right or not right. And ladies, okay, if you're listening right now, you can say what's acceptable and not acceptable when it comes to paying you compliments. It can be flattering sometimes, but sometimes it can come across as creepy. But this guy said, I'm single, and I just put it out there. I met a woman, and I was like, oh, you look really good for your age. She was way older than me, but she was attractive. And I told her she looked really good for her age. She was super offended. Oh. I didn't mean to offend her. It was meant to be a compliment because she was like 20 years older than me, but I definitely would have gone out with her. She was mad at me and walked away.
1: Yeah, I see why.
0: So is that unacceptable to say?
1: Yes.
0: You look good for your age?
1: As a man, do you want...

0: that you want to have when you're young. Okay.
1: It says in parentheses, by the way, when you're talking to somebody in their 20s, if you're older, keep in mind context matters because you have to focus on the energy rather than
0: the looks.
1: Talking down to them. You know what I'm saying? Like, I can't look at a 20-year-old and go, well, you're a very attractive young lassie, you know?
2: Oh, yeah, I get what you're saying.
1: Context matters. Okay, so for a woman in her 30s or 40s, you're gorgeous, striking, elegant, radiant, or well put together.
0: If somebody said you're elegant, I'd be like, you are full of crap.
1: What if I looked at you and said, Des, you look very well put together today?
0: I would be so shocked.
2: So would everybody around be like, wait, what?
0: Put together.
1: For women 50 or older, you're classic, graceful, stunning, luminous, ooh, or sophisticated?
2: No, the one that catches me off guard.
0: Sophisticated makes you feel old,
2: classic,
0: I think.
2: Makes you feel old. Like a classic car? Like, what are you know what I mean? Like, oh, you look classic. That means it's a sweeter word for old.
0: I know, but the words classic beauty is that to me is an amazing thing to,
2: yeah,
0: for somebody to say in your 20s, 30s, 40s, 50s, 80s. You're a classic beauty. Where's you're hot?
1: Hot was not on there at all. And it says, by the way, in parentheses, never, ever tell a woman of any age she's cute.
0: Why?
2: I've always heard that, too. Like, don't do it. I mean, I made the mistake one time. There was somebody, I want to say they were in there, like, they were turning a certain age, a much older age, but nothing bad, obviously. And I was like, wow, you would come off as looking like your mid-30s. And the group of women looked at me like, excuse me? Now, mind you, she was in her 70s. I was being nice at 34 because I was like, oh, that's a fun kid. And they go, you never tell a woman they look anything but 29. If you turn 29, you have to stay in the realm of like, they're 50. Nope. Happy 29th birthday. They're 60. Nope. Happy 29th birthday. You never step over that line. And I went, I did not know that was a rule.
1: Yeah. Hot is not in there anywhere for any women of any age. Beautiful is also not of any age.
0: Beautiful, wow. I think is...
2: Beautiful is like the nicest compliment you could give somebody.
1: Not on any of those age groups.
0: Huh. Okay, somebody text at 32, if someone told me, you are well put together, I would feel insulted. Then again, it's a compliment, but it's not saying you're beautiful. It's saying you look like you've got your crap together.
1: Right.
0: So it's, I don't know. I mean, it's... It's not an insult, but is that exactly... Then again, I don't know. Somebody said if the goal is to make a woman's day or to get a date, you can say all of those things at any age. You'll never offend by leaving age out.
1: Oh my God, could you imagine if every day, Crisco, we had to come in here and be like, Des, you look stylish, charming, vibrant, attractive, radiant, gorgeous, striking, mm-hmm, elegant, radiant, well put together, classic, graceful, stunning, luminous, and sophisticated today.
0: Look, just record it and play it when I walk in.
2: Man, you know we were in trouble at some point. I love this last one. Never compliment a woman's mustache, no matter how epic it is. KSTPFM and HD1. St. Paul, Minneapolis.

0: secret.
1: Crisco, Dez, and Wes want to hear your secrets.
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0: I've got a secret.
5: 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What keeps you up at night?
6: The stress of my job. I'm so miserable because management is ruining the joy I used to have. Oh, sad. So, but I can't leave because I need health insurance. I don't know what to do. So there's serious ones with this secret, and then there's funny ones. Like, I am up at night with a song stuck in my head from the Michael movie every single night.
5: Still haven't watched that movie.
6: Oh, it's... I only watch the beginning. The kids have watched it a bunch. They love it. It's so good, and that's why every kid now knows all the Michael Jackson songs, and is everyone's doing the moonwalk like we used to do when we were young. River was going to be, he wanted to dress up as Michael for Halloween. Now he's going to be a race, or now he's going to be a motorcycle driver, but it's fine, whatever.
5: Okay.
6: What keeps you up at night? My dog getting out from under the covers, and then needs to get back in the covers, and then gets out of the covers, and then gets back in the covers. What keeps me up at night? I drove 3.5 hours to meet a girl I met online. No one even knows I like girls, and I'm a girl. Oh, that was like two secrets in one. That's fun. What keeps me up at night are two herniated discs in my back. Getting comfortable is pretty much impossible at this point. Let's see here. What keeps me up at night? The fact that I think everybody else got a handbook for being an adult, and I never received mine. Oh, what literally keeps me up at night is I'm always so thirsty. And then I have to go potty.
7: I had a twofer last night.
6: What's that mean? You got up twice?
7: Got up twice to pee.
6: You know what? Not last night, the night before. I got up like 4 times. I'm really? Like, wow, I am a very hydrated gal.
7: You think it's just like not sleeping well?
6: Probably. Yeah. Oh boy, what keeps me up at night? Thinking about a conversation from 2014. That was so awkward. I clearly can't get over it. Oh, what keeps me up at night is trying to remember if I actually locked the door or if that was the night before. And then I check it. I have to get up and check it.
7: Do you do your door checks every night? I know Crisco and I do.
5: I do every single night. That's growing up in St. Paul, yeah. though. That was just like born into us. Yeah. I mean, double check locks, triple check locks.
6: There's only one door in our house that's ever unlocked. And then... So, yeah, I don't. So that's the only door I check.
5: Yeah.
6: But Taylor checks it.
5: I did it in my hotel room. I'd always, even like in the hotel room, you're at the far end of the thing, I would lock it. One time I had a nightmare. Somebody broke in and tried to take my life. And it was the one night. No joke, Wes. The one night I did not lock my door in my hotel room. I forgot all about it. I went to bed. I passed out and I went, woke up and I was like, oh, it's unlocked. Somebody's trying to take me. Which, I mean, at this point, they probably could. I'd be like, what's the new life look like? Let's take it together.
6: All right. This one's kind of funny. What keeps me up at night? The fear that my 4th grade teacher was right about me all along.
5: Oh, no. Oh,
6: my gosh. Knee pain keeps me up at night. Also, worrying about my adult children's future. And having to go to the bathroom because of all the wine. Oh, my gosh. Oh, now my left shoulder hurts when I lay on it. So that keeps me up. Also, I get heartburn if I lay on my other side. Wow. We're a fun group, aren't we?
5: We really are.
7: Yeah. I mean, I always feel like I'm going to die if I lay on my right side. I have to lay on my left side. Because somebody had told me one time, like, if you lay on your right side, your heart's too high.
6: Oh, well, I lay on both sides.
7: I don't know if that makes any sense whatsoever. You always got to lay on your left-hand side. The heart's on that side. Then the blood flows right into it.
6: Oh, no.
7: So I had it in my head that I'm like, can't lay on my right side or I'm going to die.
6: Wesley, I'd like to thank you for unlocking a new fear.
7: I'm sorry.
6: A new thing to keep me up at night. That's super.
7: My bad.
6: Okay, one last one. What keeps me up at night is wondering if my dog is secretly embarrassed by me. Love it.
7: Oh, that's amazing. Thanks for sharing those secrets. Those were fantastic. What keeps you up at night, Ken Barlow?
8: A wrong forecast.
7: Really?
6: No.
8: Oh, yeah. Yeah, people think, you know, must be nice to get paid to be wrong all the time.
6: I mean, that has been quoted.
8: But we don't want to be wrong more than anybody else because we have to go on TV and in radio and talk like we got it right.
7: So when you say that keeps you up at night, like, is it one that you had previously or one you don't want to forecast wrong today?
8: All the time. It's constant. Because, what you know, most people can put their jobs away in a briefcase when they get home.
6: Mm-hmm.
8: Weather is constant and all around you.
7: Oh, that's true, yeah.
8: So I can't fit it in my briefcase.
6: No.
5: Think about it. Everybody's mood is affected by what Ken Barlow says. And I see him out and about. They're like 78 and beautiful. And they're like, Ken! And it's like 17 degrees and cold. And they're like,
8: there's no one out there.
5: And they're like, Ken.
8: We have some rain on the way. This is going to be one of those days. You're going, if you can, take a nap, relax, take it easy. Take it easy at work with a nice hot cup of coffee. It's going to be showery today. The steadier rain will move in later. I know there's rain in Brooklyn Park and Fridley right now. That's one shower. The main area is about an hour and a half away. Showers on and off today, only 52 degrees for a high.
7: 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Crisco, how are the roads?
5: No, thank you. I'm just kidding. 34W northbound, there's a vehicle stalled at Lake Street. It's not slowing anything down, but just be prepared. It's on the right shoulder. 35W southbound between 94th and 98th Street in Bloomington. There is a crash with police on scene. And 35E northbound at County Road 11 and Highway 77 in Apple Valley, where they still have that chicken salad chick place. And I got to try it. I'm just excited about it. And I know it's in Apple Valley. Other than that, the roads are looking good. 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
6: What LeBron said about our Minnesota winters might make you giggle. It's coming up next on What's Trending on KS95.

0: Crisco, Dez, and West. Here's what's trending.
1: Oh, I can't wait to tell you what LeBron said about the weather here in Minnesota. But we have to start with the latest adventures of Tom Cruise. You know we're hearing this story right now because his movie Digger has done so poorly.
2: And everybody's talking about ones that are coming up.
1: Everybody's talking about ones coming up?
2: Some of it, yeah, they're not talking about his passport as much as the ones he's got in store.
1: Well, of course, it's because he can easily flip. Like, they have a plan always.
2: Yeah, he's already, that one's already out, he's like, I'm already on to my next one.
1: Digger what? Right. I'm on to the next. This is kind of cool, and it's so Tom Cruise. Tom Cruise wants to complete an actual race for Days of Thunder 2. That's what the CEO of NASCAR has said. He said, I'm not sure that that's going to happen, but he just wants it to be as authentic as it can be, which is why he does all his stunts and he's in airplanes and he's learned how to do everything for every movie that he's ever done.
2: I don't know if he could do an actual like Sunday NASCAR race, but they might be able to get him in one, like, you know, they do like leading up to the weekend, they do three different versions of races. They call the Busch Series, I think, is the one right underneath NASCAR.
3: Yep.
2: So might be able to do one of those. I don't know. Those guys are still pretty good.
1: I know. It seems like that would be dangerous. Right. It's different him going out and putting himself out there.
2: Right.
1: But
2: put somebody else at risk or...
3: I was going to say, just have him sit in the passenger seat. He doesn't need to actually.
2: Seat in NASCAR.
3: Just have him ride shotgun. Shotgun.
2: The pace car, maybe, but anybody can do that one.
3: That's what I'm saying. Just let him sit in the passenger seat. Make the passenger seat for him.
1: Right.
3: Then let him drive along.
1: Okay. Right.
3: How do you get anybody in the car with you?
2: You
3: in
2: don't
3: NASCAR?
2: Have anybody in the car
1: it's
2: with
1: just you.
3: Is there not duos or anything?
1: No, there's not duos. What is the other person going to do?
3: They could be drifting.
1: To the left.
3: You'd be like, go. It would be a lot more help.
1: Didn't you go to a race?
3: I did. I never looked inside the car. And there are people in there. They bring whole families.
2: There's only one person.
3: No, they bring a whole family. It's a carpool one.
1: So the movie, obviously, is Days of Thunder 2. And Hathaway's in that with him. And it's coming out summer of 2028. So he's got plenty of time to prepare.
3: And I've got plenty of time to watch Days of Thunder.
2: The original one?
3: Yeah.
2: I don't know if it'll stand up to the test of time.
1: I want it to. I haven't seen it in a gazillion years. Now I want to watch it again.
3: Yeah, there you go.
1: Hope it does. All right. Right now, it is LeBron versus Anthony Edwards. So there is a new commercial. I think it's for Adidas, right?
3: Yes, because that's where his Anthony Edwards shoes are for.
1: So Anthony Edwards jokes about LeBron not signing with Minnesota because it's too old or it's too cold for his old knees, which is pretty funny. It's
2: pretty accurate, too, I bet.
1: Too cold for my old knees.
2: Yeah, for sure.
1: Well, LeBron went on a podcast, I don't know, and said, hey, I went to Philly, Ant, and it's not like my knees are going to be any warmer in Philly. Have you looked at what Minnesota weather is versus Philadelphia weather?
2: Is it one of those things? Is it one of those things though? Like when you're cold, it doesn't matter how much colder it gets; it's going to be cold.
3: They were showing it like
2: when Cleveland. He could have compared it more to Cleveland.
3: Exactly. When it's like 35 or 40 in Philly, it's 10 here. So it's a big difference. Right. But at the same time, it's cold. It's still cold. The city of brotherly love and cold, and they're never nice there. So
2: right.
1: It is far different. I don't care. Yes, you need a jacket in Philly, but you don't need 50 layers of jackets and warmers and things that no. It's ridiculous.
3: Yeah. So I just love that he even addressed it. But that's just because people were like, dude, they're calling you out. Ant's calling you out. It was a joke in a commercial. And then, who cares?
1: But people are talking about Minnesota.
2: Very true.
1: Mm-hmm. But it's never about anything awesome. It's just about how cold it is. We're the coldest. You know that? Yeah. We're the bold north.
2: Yep.
1: And if you came for our, all the people who came for Super Bowl that year, all got dose of the real cold weather here because, man, that sucked. So there's a new documentary coming out, and it's about Bea Arthur from The Golden Girls. Oh. And this is, but it's funny. I don't think of her as any other character except for her character.
2: Dorothy?
1: Yeah, in The Golden Girls. But hey, she's done a lot more.
4: There I was. I was the only person who had ever talked back to Archie. Most of it was really hilarious.
5: She didn't get Maude until she was 49 years old. I mean, there's a whole career that happened before that.
4: God, I have done everything except porn. I really mean it. And there's still time.
5: And there's still time.
1: Wow. It doesn't say when exactly it's coming out. They're making the rounds at all the film festivals, but people are saying it's really good and it's very interesting. Man, her voice is rougher than mine.
3: Well, I mean, that was right probably close to the end, but like, right. I was 10 years old that I realized she was Maude.
2: Maude, yeah.
3: I had no idea.
1: Really?
3: Because all I remember is like, I remember her from Golden Girls. Yeah. I didn't know anything she did before that.
2: Right.
3: I knew she did a dance on stage with Julia White as Urkel. That was at an award show. I saw that. If you ever want a funny video, watch Urkel and the woman, B. Arthur. Do a dance. No, okay. Listen, okay. I have the right to talk, or are we just stripped of all talking on this show?
1: Buddy,
2: let's go ahead and wrap it up.
1: I am going to look that up today so I can relate
3: to you. I'm just
1: going to
3: be over here by myself. It's fine.
1: You can be wherever you want.
3: And I've hit my daily allotment of words today.
1: It's brought to you by Roku. The TV is way better here.
0: Hang on, Chris Godez and Wes will be right back on KS95. And here is what's coming up next.
2: 651-989-5795. It's fantastic. Frontward and backwards. Nickelback. So Nickelbackward for Nickelback tickets. It's going to be tough today. I'm just warning you. You better be a big Nickelback fan to be able to identify this Nickelback song that is in reverse. 651-989-5795. You try to win those Nickelback tickets next on KS95 with Chris Godez and Wes. I took

0: Chrissy's the one doing it today, playing at 8:05 on Crisco, Dez, and Wes's $1,000 minute. Can she break that minute and win that $1,000? That's at 8:05 here on KS95. But right now, nickel backwards for Nickelback tickets. Stacy in Rockford, how are you?
1: I'm fantastic. How are you?
0: We are grand. Now, here's the thing. You better be a big old Nickelback fan today because this song is a little bit tough. I played it for these guys in the studio, and they were like, ooh, this is going to be hard today.
1: Ugh, all right.
0: So are you a big Nickelback fan?
1: Yes, I am.
0: Okay.
2: I believe in you.
0: Then maybe you can get this. Are you ready for your Nickel Backward song for Nickelback tickets?
1: I am.
0: Here it comes.

0: Oh, my goodness.
1: Come on.
2: It's hard.
0: Oh, my God, that is hard. Oh, my God.
2: If what do you got?
0: It is your last day.
3: It is not that. It is saving me.
1: Dang it. But here's the deal. You got through once. You could maybe hang up, be caller number 9 right now, and you could
0: try.
1: Okay, go.
3: Like I just said, 651-989-5795. Caller 9, you get those Nickelback tickets.
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3: So Nancy knows what she wants, and she's not afraid to say it out loud, but the words that are coming out of her mouth might make you a little bit furious.
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3: Ooh.
1: What?
3: Is she right? 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Should she not do this? I think you know the answer to that one. We help her out with Love Mar List. I'm coming up at 7:45 on KS95. I could be the

0: Today's Variety KS95. It's Crisco, Dez, and Wes. Congratulations, Carrie and Elk River. She got the tickets to go to Nickelback with Nickelback Words. Your last chance to win those from us. Coming up tomorrow morning here on KS95 traffic-wise. How are we looking today, Crisco?
1: We're looking like it's a slow morning in a couple spots here. 35W southbound at 94th Street and 98th Street in Bloomington has a crash on the right shoulder, and that's slowing things down just a little bit. And then
2: just a skosh.
1: Just a bit outside. 35E northbound at County Road 11 and Highway 77 in Apple Valley. What happened?
0: You said just a bit outside. I know. And the Brewers. And
1: I know. I get it. And this, you know, for it's
0: they're
1: fun.
0: Doing it for Uke.
1: Yeah, they're doing it for Uke.
0: That guy. That guy. Uker.
3: The soon-to-be World Series champion Brewers.
1: They're just one win away.
3: Also, this is for the Lynx last year.
1: He's coming for receipts on that one. 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Love where you live. And love all the things about this beautiful country we live in.
4: And our fabulous Kim Barlow.
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2: Okay.
1: Our weather daddy.
2: That's enough. I appreciate it, Dez, and I love you. We have clouds out there. There's a couple showers on the north side. I love you too, Crisco. And Wes. Okay, let's spread it evenly. And there will be more showers as time goes on today. It's going to be a wet day, tapering off later, but the high today, it's 50 right now. It's only going to be 52.
4: That's crazy.
2: So it's not moving up. Tomorrow's going to be windy, becoming sunny, and then the weekend warms up.
4: Okay. Thank you very much.
0: Weather is brought to you by OVO LASIK and Lens. On the way next, Nancy has absolutely no filter, obviously. She said something pretty crazy. She wants to steal somebody's boyfriend, and she's going to justify it. Is she right in this? You help her out. Coming up next with Love, Merlis, on KS95.
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4: Oh, She Don't Know She's Beautiful. 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
0: Nancy, looking for a little advice. We're here to help. What's going on?
20: So I'm thinking of stealing someone's boyfriend.
0: Okay.
20: All right, hear me out. About a month ago, I met a guy at a diner in the town I live in. He just moved here with his girlfriend from the Twin Cities.
4: Oh.
20: I'm in a rural area.
4: Okay. Oh, I feel like this is already the beginning of like a lifetimer of, Hallmark movie.
1: Right?
4: They've moved from the big city to a small town.
20: Yeah, I mean, it feels kind of like that way. So we were both sitting up at the bar eating lunch, and we started talking. I shared that I grew up here, and he asked me what's like growing up in the country, and he opened up a little bit to me about how he ended up moving here with his girlfriend. So after listening to him, I could tell he was trapped. He had just moved here 100 miles to be with her, but he's almost completely dependent on her money or otherwise. And he said that now he just feels like a possession. So we met up a few more times over the past month.
4: Oh.
20: Comes out to my little farm, plays with my dogs and my horse. But after a couple hours, he checks his text messages and he says he's just got to go. He jumps in his car and he takes off.
0: Okay.
4: Wow.
20: Yeah. Here's my question. I want him to leave his girlfriend. I'm definitely falling for him.
4: Oh, you caught some feelings.
20: I did, and I'm wondering, should I tell him next time, or should I just wait for him to take the lead? I feel like maybe I need to be the one who initiates, because he has a girlfriend and he's afraid. But he did ask me if he could come over Saturday morning, so I'm wondering, do I go for it?
4: Oh, boy. So he's hanging out with you when his girlfriend is working and maybe making the money for their relationship.
0: Wow, that's the conclusion you came to, huh, Des? Wow.
4: Weird, right?
20: You don't make it sound too good, but I have feelings for the guy. I don't know. We've connected, and I want to see where this thing could go.
4: So you're right. Doesn't sound great when you're just telling us, but if I put on my magical Hallmark hat and I'm like, oh my God, they're meant to be. It's true love. Maybe we could support it.
0: All right, let's see if Nancy can get some true help here and step out of a Hallmark movie for a second. 651-989-5795. 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
17: 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Our colors will fade.

0: Hi to KS95. It's Crisco, Dez, and Wes. Missy could just be 1 minute away from a grand. 10 questions, a ticking clock, $1,000 up for grabs with Crisco, Dez, and Wes's $1,000 minute that's coming up at 8:05 here on KS95. Just talked to Nancy, who flat out said, I want to steal somebody's boyfriend. She met a guy at a diner. She lives in a small town. I don't know. 100 miles from here somewhere.
1: Right.
0: Guy just moved there with his girlfriend. They're kind of hitting it off, hanging out. He doesn't seem very happy in her eyes.
2: He said that now he just feels like a possession.
0: He's come over to her little mini farm a couple times and pet her horse and dogs.
1: I mean, this whole thing is interesting.
0: So 651-989-5795. She wants to know, does she try to steal the boyfriend?
1: It's just a weird way to say it. You know what I mean? But she's very direct. She's to the point.
0: Got to the point, yeah.
1: Girlfriend knows what she wants. Here's a text. Run, Forrest, run. No. Here's another text. I am all ears. I am here for the comments on this one. Wow. Just wow. Win or lose, she needs to know where she stands. So just ask him, but don't be surprised if it's the last time you see him. Okay.
0: Well, what if he is feeling the same thing?
1: Then
0: what
1: I guess.
0: What if this could be, you know, match made in heaven?
1: Might be.
0: Like you said, Hallmark movies.
1: I know. They do start in funny little ways where if somebody does get hurt, like the girlfriend, perhaps. Oh, this is an interesting thought. I think the girlfriend is fictitious. He spotted her as his next person to con. Run, run, run. But he knows where she lives now, so lock your doors.
0: How did that turn into this Jeffrey Dahmer?
1: Well, conning probably out of money.
0: I got it. Natasha Natsigo, you say she shouldn't be so close to him.
3: No, I don't think she should at all because he's in a relationship. I'm a strong believer in you gain them. You lose them how you gain them. And I think that I think it's very vile on both ends because he should not really be hanging out with another woman to the point where now this person's got feelings for him. I think they should probably he should probably leave his current girlfriend if he feels like he's trapped.
1: But he might be one of those guys that needs to have his next thing lined up before he gets rid of the last one.
3: Then how can you get into a relationship with someone like that?
1: Exactly.
3: I think that's going to be a disaster for you as well. He's going to do it to you. It's not going to be a good relationship. I just think it's a bit of a pickle she's gotten herself into. She needs to lose that feeling and find someone else that's single.
0: Right on. Well said. Thanks, Natasha. Have a great day. Aaron and Egan, you say put the ball in his court.
4: I think if he wants to play, you know, cat and mouse and chase, put it in his court. Play hard to get. If he's interested, he will show it. Don't let the dirty laundry of her inserting herself in the relationship cause any issues with the small town. I've seen that happen with friends. I think if he wants to play chase, put it back on him.
1: That's true. I keep forgetting it's in a tiny little place.
0: Right.
1: And it's like those places everybody knows everybody's business.
0: Right.
1: And do you want to be that person, you know, with that reputation?
0: No. You can be like Natasha and Aaron there, 651-989-5795. We want you to share your thoughts. What do you got, Dez?
1: Someone said it would be doing the girlfriend a favor, honestly. Because look how he's treating her. He's hanging out with another girl. I mean, there's obviously something going on there. He needs to break up with his girlfriend before you start anything more than what you've already done. I'm confused. She wants to get together with the guy who has no job and no loyalty. She really knows nothing about his past, his friends, his family, nothing. Oh, he's just looking for another sugar mama to support him.
0: Huh.
1: I mean, maybe that is what she needs to hear. Would she want somebody to steal her boyfriend? Probably not. Nope.
0: Answer for her. I don't think so.
1: He sounds like he's a bum and he lives off his girlfriend's money. Who's to say he's not going to do that to you? They are both red flags. And he's very selfish, too. What is wrong with you? That was just all in capital, so that's why I yelled it. He is in a relationship where she is supporting him. He's a real winner. He's a cheater. He's a mooch. Wake up.
0: But what if he just doesn't have a job yet? What if he moved to a small town, his girlfriend for some reason had to move to this small town, a job or whatever she has, and he doesn't have a job yet?
1: But then why did he move with the girlfriend if he doesn't want
0: her? She said they thought it was hot and heavy when they first began.
1: Yeah.
0: And he just doesn't know if it is anymore.
1: I mean, I get maybe they're at the end of their relationship and it's fizzling out, but it is definitely a red flag.
0: You know, you could move to a town and just feel like, now I'm trapped here. I don't really have anything. I don't have anybody or anything here.
5: I mean, they say it all the time with Minnesota. It's like, it's hard to get friends here. It's hard to get people here. So,
0: the Minnesota nice thing.
5: Yeah.
0: Unless you're from here, the Minnesota nice thing isn't really a thing.
5: No, it's not very Minnesota warm and welcoming.
1: It's Minnesota passive aggressive.
5: You just have to do a lot of work to get into said friend groups of people.
1: As somebody who moved here from far away.
5: And if you struggle to make friends here, Dez, that's hard for a lot of people.
0: I mean, she's a different Dez now than when she started here.
5: Yeah, no, she's more defeated now.
1: Oh, let's see. She can do whatever she wants. But remember this, karma's a bee.
0: Yeah.
5: Yeah.
1: Another one. I have a friend who always says, what goes around comes around. And if he's going to fool around on his current girlfriend, he's going to do it to you.
5: Yeah. Once a cheater, always a cheater. That's what they always say. Which I don't see, but I also don't believe that either. Just like, it's just depressing to hear some of these things. Like, you do think about people in general, right? What if you did make a terrible mistake one time and you cheated? Or maybe you had a history of cheating and that was a thing. To say that you're never going to change who you are is crazy. You want to believe the best in people. You want to believe that they wouldn't do it again. But I guess, you know, history repeats itself.
1: Well, when people do show you who they are, believe it.
0: A leopard shows its spots.
1: Oh, God, are we just going to keep
0: spelling cliche things?
1: Live, laugh, love. That's the moral to this one.
0: All right, so what advice can we truly give Nancy here?
1: I think run. I don't know if you're really into him. Maybe tell him you have feelings. But everybody's just saying he just sounds like a loser, and that he's looking for somebody else to take care of him.
0: I love that the guy always catches strays. Love him or list him, and it's the woman saying, "I want to steal a boyfriend." Yet somehow, this big turd.
1: Well, I will say the last text that just came in while we were talking called her a tramp. So there is also that. A lot of people are saying it's not cool. But
5: not
1: also,
5: cool, bro. Hang on.
1: Be cool.
5: Be kind.
1: Okay. Be kind.
0: Okay, that's enough.
5: You're enough.
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3: Got Missy on the phone. Where are you playing from today, Missy? What city?
4: I'm in Hugo.
3: Hugo. I love Hugo this time of year. It's delightful.
5: What? Okay.
6: Totally. You know what? Oh, those fall colors are Hugo.
3: So much more delightful. You're right by apple orchards and such. And Ken Barlow.
6: That's true.
4: Yes, I am.
3: You able to think quick today?
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3: Okay, because here's how it works when you're playing Crisco, Dez, and Wes's $1,000 Minute. We give you 60 seconds on the clock. Dez is going to ask you 10 questions. Now, when you answer those questions, once you give us your answer, you are locked in, okay? That is the answer you're locked in with. If you miss one or you don't know one, just say pass, and if there's time at the end, we'll come back to it, okay?
4: Okay.
3: Are we ready to go?
6: Ooh.
4: Ready.
3: All right, Dez, take it away.
6: What is a primary ingredient in sushi?
4: Rice.
6: How many sides does a stop sign have?
4: Eight.
6: What Minnesota town is considered the birthplace of the Mississippi River?
4: Aiken.
6: What is 25 divided by 5 plus 12?
4: 17.
6: The MLB playoffs are underway. What baseball movie features the line, "There's no crying in baseball"?
4: A League of Their Own.
6: What U.S. state borders only one other state?
4: Maine.
6: What St. Paul Arena is home to the Minnesota Wild?
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6: What kind of animal is known for its striped black and white pattern?
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3: Time.
7: Your time is up. You got 1, 2, 3, 4, 5, 6, 7, 8 correct answers. 8 correct.
4: Oh.
7: What Minnesota town is considered the birthplace of the Mississippi River? You said Aiken, and it's Lake Itasca.
4: Oh, I was debating between the two.
3: Man, and you did that math so quick.
6: I know.
3: I'm super impressed with that. Are you some sort of genius?
7: Yeah, even spelling bicycle, I'm like, I couldn't spell bike that fast.
6: Me too. I'm like, wow, she nailed it.
7: 8 out of 10.
4: It was close. I tried.
6: You tried, and thank you for doing that. We had fun playing with you.
4: Thanks, guys. I appreciate it.
3: You bet. You can get signed up to play. Crisco, Dez, and Wes's $1,000 Minute at KS95.com. 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
4: You too.
1: There's more with Crisco, Dez, and Wes coming up on KS95. And here is what they will be talking
3: about.
1: You're
3: hungry, you're cranky, nobody can agree on where to go to eat. 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

0: 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Ken, I came across this morning, and I thought of you right away, that somebody out there made a weather atlas that shows where in the world is right for you weather-wise right now.
1: Really?
0: What? Yeah, you can just click on this atlas and you can be like, you know what? I need the perfect day. And it'll tell you where in the world has a perfect day weather-wise that day. You can go, I want a beach to go to today. Tells you the main beaches
1: What's the
0: to
1: name
0: go to.
1: Of it?
0: It is the Ojaffe? Ojaffe?
1: Send me the link.
0: I will. I'll send you the link. But it's kind of cool.
2: Interesting. You're like,
0: I want to go hiking. You click hiking and it'll tell you where in the world's the best place to go hiking that day.
1: Wow.
0: Where it's not muggy, where it's rainy, where it's snowy.
1: That's a little niche they've carved out.
3: Right. Like muggy weather-wise or like muggy like being attacked by.
0: Yeah.
3: I would love to know that.
0: Paul, why is it so bright?
3: Where is the best place for not to get muggied?
1: We have showers moving in right now, guys. They're right on the doorstep. If it's not raining where you are in the Twin Cities, it will shortly within the half hour. Occasional showers through the day, a high of only 52.
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3: Or is it like muggy cakes? Like you make a cake in the mug.
2: A little mug
3: it's
2: cake.
3: Always delicious. Mm. You never what? Made that? They make mug cakes. You just put a little cake in there, you mix it up,
2: and then
3: it
2: water?
0: I eat cake, the full cake out of a pan like normal people.
3: Well, I mean, I do too, but how do you think I have to have something to drink with it, and it's a cupcake?
0: You drink a cupcake with it, too.
3: I have it on the side.
0: Could you imagine?
3: I'm like, well, cheers, everybody. It's my mug cake. Oh, God, I get why I got to 500 pounds. 35 feet northbound at Cliff Road and Diffley Road in Eagan. There's a crash on the right shoulder. There's also a crash slowing things down. 494 southbound due to debris on the roadway, and that's at County Road 6 and Highway 55, and one other spot, 52 southbound at Upper 55th Street and 70th Street East in Invergrove Heights is slowed down and not moving due to a crash on the right shoulder. Other than that, the roads are looking good.
0: Trending's on the way next, Des.
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0: Mornings, Godez and Wes. What's trending?
1: Who is pregnant at 52 years old? Hey. My goodness. And why? And why? We now know. I mean, I know how. I didn't say how.
2: We can't talk about the birds and the bees right now, okay?
3: You're really going to put Crisco and I in quite the pickle. I'm trying to explain this.
1: No.
2: I'll be honest. I'm going to get in trouble for this conversation. It's going to happen.
3: When a man loves a woman.
1: So what I meant was why she believes later in life is a great time to have children. To just clarify. Let's talk to something else that, I mean, wow, he's in trouble for all of the naughty things. Diddy. So when he went to the hospital, he was rushed to the hospital earlier this week. They said it's because he hit his head on the bed. And Wes, you pointed out they're metal beds and they're not comfortable. So probably it could knock you out, right?
3: One would think.
1: No, that's not why. Diddy has ticked off a lot of people. And he was attacked by a Jamaican drug lord who's the kingpin of that jail, that prison, that clink.
2: Got it. That's Tony Lonesome.
1: I guess, this Jamaican drug lord, whose name is Christopher Coke, by the way. What an interesting name.
2: I mean,
1: he was born to be a Coke dealer.
2: It's like, I mean, truly, like you would be able to figure it out. Who was it? Was it Mr. Coke or Mr. Heroin?
1: I feel like he could have made some better decisions and delivered Coca-Cola. You know what I mean?
2: Yeah.
1: If you really wanted to do the family business. But anyways, I guess the drug lord got really upset because of the news that broke about Diddy getting all of these illegal things behind bars. And then it led to a crackdown. So everything got taken away from all the other inmates, too. So they are all so mad at him because he got caught with the cell phone, got caught with, you know, there was booze behind bars.
3: I'd be mad too.
1: Uh-huh. Ruined all of their fun in prison.
2: God. What do they do? Red Rover? Red Rover, Red Rover, send Diddy right over.
1: No, nobody wants that.
2: No.
1: This dude, for attacking him and sending him to the hospital, he did end up in solitary for 2 weeks. Because Diddy was gone for a day. So anyways, they said there's probably more details that are coming out about this story. But that's what we have so far. The news broke yesterday in a very cute way that Hilary Swank, actress, big, you know, like winner. She's won Academy Awards, Golden Globes, all of the things. She's 52 years old and she's pregnant with baby number 3 years after welcoming twins. So she said, I guess before she even announced her pregnancy, obviously she knew she was pregnant, like a couple of weeks before she had done an interview breaking down all of the benefits of having kids later in life.
3: You want to hear her talking?
1: Do you have
4: something? There I was the honest person ever.
1: Oh my gosh. Do I have audio for Hilary Swank? I think I do.
2: Hilary Swank's like, wow.
3: Hilary, tell us how it's going.
4: There I was the only person who had...
1: This sounds so much like B. Arthur. So
2: or
1: strange.
2: Is B. Arthur such a great actress? She's pulling off Hilary Swank right now.
1: But it was cute. Did you see how they announced the pregnancy? You know when you take those little light up, the glow sticks? They put them on their bodies and like the family was dancing around. Have you guys seen that?
2: I've seen the trend. I've not seen the Hilary Swank trend of
1: it. Okay, because my kids love to do that when we're camping. So we've got lots of videos. But of course, hers had a little baby glowing on inside of her tummy.
2: What was it representing?
1: It was representing her pregnancy.
2: Oh, got it.
1: And
2: okay.
1: I will explain to you how babies are made off the air, okay? I know that you have a lot of questions.
2: I honestly do.
1: I know.
2: I thought it was just from hugging.
1: Mm-hmm. It is. So there's something that is not going to be happening in New York City here in the next couple of years. And it's something that I think it's so cool and it's just so iconic. It's the horse-drawn carriages. I won't bore you with the mayor talking about the issue because it really is boring. But we don't exactly know why, but they're phasing it out. They came to a deal saying they're simply banning the industry. And then the horses, who, I mean, I would hope love their job doing what they do, making people happy in New York City.
3: I've never asked a horse firsthand.
1: But you could.
3: But I felt like I've read before that horses like to work. I mean, that's in their DNA, that they like to pull. They like to, you know, use their big, huge, strong bodies.
2: Maybe my sister isn't a horse, though. She does not like to work. She does not have a strong body, and she does not. All the things you just. She might just be a donkey, or maybe just a jackass. I don't know. One of the two.
3: You should apologize immediately.
1: You really need
2: my sister. Knows exactly what she's done to me in my life. Do you know when I won the leadership award, she texted me and said, congrats, nerd. So she's a horse, but not a horse because she's way too lazy.
1: Well, if she said that, maybe we're all horses because we said that to you too.
2: No, but you guys, I expect it from you. You know what? I've just got a lot of mean people in my life.
1: It's okay. So lastly, Treasure Island just got its second biggest table game win in their 42-year history. A woman playing blackjack won $272,000. Oh, I just want to go to Treasure Island now. I feel it.
2: You don't
1: I could
2: make the
1: maybe
2: side
1: win $100.
2: Yeah, I was going to say, you don't make the side bets. I'll watch people do the side bets over and over. Well, because now
1: when
2: it's
1: I
2: like
1: play
2: $5.
1: Suits.
2: No, I mean, I get it. I'm just saying, you're not gonna win at this.
3: Wow.
1: Wow, that is so negative.
3: I think you could win anytime you
1: Thank
3: put
1: you.
3: Your mind to it, Des.
1: My mom
3: you're
1: always said I could be anything and do anything that I want to be.
2: Why haven't you yet?
1: I'm trying to plan what I want to be still.
3: She's winning at life, obviously.
2: She's
3: have you ever met the woman?
2: Always winning at life. She actually yeah, right. doesn't even have to fly via plane. It's just a cloud. Just carries her from destination to destination.
1: Or wish I had the umbrella, you know?
2: Mary Poppins.
1: I'd love that
3: or
1: so much.
3: Or a broomstick.
1: Yeah, me and my
2: sister can borrow you one.
3: Okay, end this.
1: Okay,
3: we're done.
1: That's what's trending. It's brought to you by Roku, America's number one TV streaming platform.
0: Don't go anywhere. There's more with Crisco, Dez, and Wes on KS95. And here's what's coming up next.
3: Sometimes deciding where to go to lunch takes longer than actually eating lunch, but there's a TikTok trend to help that, right, Dez?
1: There is. And this is kind of fun. I think we should try it. We'll explain next on KS95.

0: today's Variety KS95, Crisco, Dez, and Wes. I'm telling you, you could be at the Joe Bro Show, being the mom or dad of the year, hanging out with Dez and TJ. That next concert code word coming up at 10 o'clock this morning here on KS95. Everybody goes to lunch, but nobody can ever decide really quickly where they want to go to lunch, and it's a real pain in the keister. But there's an answer for all that.
1: There is, and I think this is so cool. It's a TikTok trend, and a lot of these are lame, right? A lot of TikTok trends. But some of them grab your attention. So what you do is you post lunch in my city.
2: Yeah, right in the search bar.
1: Yep, lunch in my city. Not to be confused with, like, lunch in Minneapolis. It's literally lunch in my city. And every city has a completely different personality, and it highlights that. It's making people realize there are places they've never heard of that are right in their own backyards. And it's very cool. So the reason it became so popular, I just want to say, in Texas, there is a little Mexican restaurant that this like, it caught attention. It was the first one that was popping up, and their video had 16 million views.
0: Oh, wow.
1: A tiny, teeny, locally owned Mexican restaurant. So I was like, well, this is cool. What does it look like here? So we had Brooks put lunch in my city.
2: Yeah.
1: And there's a couple things that popped up. One I heard of, but the other one is a brand new one.
2: And the one I told you, I was actually a little bit wrong about it. So I thought it's an Uptown Diner. No, the Uptowner in St. Paul.
1: Oh,
2: because
1: I love that.
2: Because it's defaulting to St. Paul because we're like right on the edge right here.
1: Okay, and the Uptowner, is that the one that
3: it's
1: we've
3: uptown.
1: Been to? Shut up. That has
3: just up the town.
1: Okay, yeah. But is it on 7th? And it has all the good rotisserie chicken
3: I thought
1: and
3: that
1: stuff
3: was the
1: like
3: Downtowner.
1: Oh, shoot, wrong town.
3: Where's the Lowtowner? Lowtowner is in Lower Town.
1: Okay, so that pops up. So that might be something you've never heard of.
2: It's on Grand. Oh, yeah, I know where this is. Yeah, right on Grand. It's like a Uptowner Cafe.
0: Oh, yeah, sounds right across the street. We were right across the street from it the other day, Crisco.
3: Yeah, totally.
0: No, when we went with Jess and Rachel and we were trying to go to a different restaurant, it was right across the street.
3: Yep. Okay, yeah, I remember
2: Grand and Lexington, so yes. I'm guessing by the Lexington.
1: Okay, and then there's another one that I've never heard of, and that's the whole point of this. It's called, we think it's Dua Focacciaria.
2: Dua Focacciaria.
3: Focacciaria.
1: Dua Focacciaria.
3: Hey, you should say it. Focacciaria.
1: Hey, Focacciaria.
3: No, stop. One more time.
2: Hey, Focacciaria.
3: We were almost Focacciaria'd on the show, is what almost happened there.
1: But it looks so cute.
2: Yeah, by Fairview and Randolph, it looks like. Okay, so I know where this is.
3: I'd love good focaccia bread.
0: This is amazing, though.
1: It is so cool. I heard about this the other day, and I'm like, the amount that we all like to go out to eat, but we do get stuck in a trend of going to the same places. We'll end up at the same place. We become best friends with people that work there, and then we move on to the next place.
0: Very true, yeah.
2: There's a big problem with all of these suggestions, though.
1: Oh.
2: They're all places where you guys can't drink. Or if you can, it might be like a little
0: segment.
2: It might be a little bit of beer and wine or some situation like that.
3: You're smart because one of the best sandwiches you can have in Minnesota is at Keys Cafe.
2: Right.
3: They always try to make them go there and they're like, there's no booze. I don't want
0: it. Do we look like cafe people to you?
3: You could be the worst food ever. As long as they have booze, they don't care.
2: Should I search lunch with booze in my city?
3: Please. Yes,
1: are you sure this little focacciaria doesn't
2: again,
1: have...
2: I bet it has like wine.
1: They have really great coffees.
2: Yeah, they're all like cafe types.
1: Oh.
2: They're very much lunch spots.
1: You know what? This is a real neat thing for other people to do. Oh, no.
4: 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And here's what they'll be talking about.
0: You don't have to change the whole world to make somebody's day. Sometimes it's the tiniest of things that make the biggest differences. 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
1: Today's Variety KS95. It's Crisco, Dez, and Wes. I need to ask my friends in the room, how do you plan on celebrating Pet Obesity Day?
2: Get in the trend, baby.
1: Pet Obesity Day. How are you going to celebrate?
3: Give a lot of snacks to your animals.
2: You know, the problem is, like, Finley's getting a little thick. He looks like a Swiss cake roll at this point. He looks like a tick got him, and he's very bloated. He gets off the couch now, and he's a true Zaluski. He goes, it's like an audible sound. I'm like, we stop giving him as many treats, Mom and Josh, as we do. And they're like, no, it's totally fine. I'll get a bucket of treats, and it's gone in like 7 days.
1: Oh, my gosh, really?
2: Are you guys eating these with them, or are you just feeding them all the dogs?
3: Finley's you do like, have a lot of dogs, though.
2: I do, but Cora and Fozzie are in elite shape. Finley doesn't leave the couch a lot, much like my mom and my brother.
1: Yeah, but Finley's so the oldest, right?
2: He is. He's got a little gray beard
1: sometimes.
2: He looks like Gandalf the Grey, but also Gandalf the Grey stopped trying. He's got like a little beer belly when he sits down.
3: Oh, so he looks like a Swiss cake roll with the beer.
2: He does. He's not little Debbie. He's thick Deborah. He's for sure thick Deborah.
4: I have nightmares about this tonight.
2: Wait, my dog?
4: About desserts with beards.
2: Oh, man. God,
4: where are we going here? Showers today, guys. It's showering right now in a good part of the area. Not quite here at the station. From what I see, there will be some showers all day today on and off, high of only 52.
1: Thank you, Ken. You can get Swiss cake rolls at Cub Foods.
4: Oh, Crisco, how are the rolls?
2: Oh, I love Cub, and I love Swiss cake rolls and all the little Debbies there. Also, Keys Cafe in downtown St. Paul has a bar. Just so
1: Wait,
2: you guys know.
1: What?
2: Yep. Just found out via text.
3: They closed it, but I used to eat at the Keys all the time, do breakfast and Bloody Marys at the one downtown.
1: No way.
3: At the Keys. But it's.
2: Did it.
3: Oh, my God. You okay. Guys did too, I think.
2: I don't know if I did. I didn't have any friends.
3: Losers.
2: 52 southbound.
1: We're in the Keys click. You ain't.
2: Oh. God, I don't know what's happening. 55th Street East and 70th Street East in Invergrove Heights has a crash on the right shoulder. And then one other spot, 94 westbound at the exit ramp to 169 south. There's a slowdown due to a crash there as well. Other than that, the roads are looking okay. Brought to you by
1: 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I know Minnesota weather doesn't wait. Now's the time to get that furnace ready. 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
2: So I have a neighbor that has completely restored my faith in humanity. Because you know when you think about things you can do that are nice for people, it's not always these big, huge, grand gestures, right? Mm-hmm. It can be little, tiny things. And I always say like, oh, I wish I was somebody who did this, this, or this. But some of them just seem kind of like out of reach. So my neighbor, I don't even think she knows that I know that she does this. Because my mother-in-law told me. Every time she goes to any place with a checkout, a grocery store, gas station, a, you know, Target, whatever, I guess she always goes to a person. She likes to go to a person. So she has a cashier. They ring her up. They have a little chat. She always says, what's your favorite kind of candy bar? Or what's your favorite kind of snack? Or what do you like here? And they just, they think it's conversation. Right at the end, she grabs whatever it is, say it's a Snickers, and says, hey, could you ring that up? And then they ring it up. And then she says, that's for you. Thank you for your help.
1: Aww.
2: And she does it every time. It's not, it's not like it's the hugest thing in the world, but can you imagine what, how you would really make that person's day?
1: Oh, for sure you would make their day. Wes has the look on his face right now. He's like, one, do you think I'd ever do that? Two, do you think my wife Marie would ever let me do that?
0: I'd be in so much trouble if I did that. But also, I'm like, what? No. And even if I worked there, I'd be like, because if you ask me, what's your favorite candy? I'd be like, M&M's. I don't want them. I'm just telling you. I'm giving you an answer.
2: But if you're standing there and you're, it may be in the middle of an 8-hour shift.
1: Most people would want them.
2: I think you'd be, I would be ecstatic. Because it also, too, it could be like, or maybe she says, what do you like here? Maybe it's mints. You know, maybe they have your Listerine strips there and you're like, oh, I'm not really a snack guy, but I always buy those Listerine things. They grab it, buy it for you. A meat stick. Boom. You have it. I just thought such a small thing that
0: I like
2: really
0: my
2: would...
0: tires change.
1: I'm going to find out exactly what this woman looks like. I like $1,000. I like a grand, please.
2: I just think it's so sweet because people always talk about how tipping is out of control. And I think that's how my mother-in-law, they got on this subject because she was like, yeah, the tipping thing, obviously you tip, but they're asking for tips at a lot of places these days and it bugs. And I guess she said, I don't tip. I just do this one little thing.
0: So do you have something like this that you do 651-989-5795? Just a little gesture just to make somebody's day a little bit more brighter. A neighbor, a friend, a stranger.
1: I always love like trying to do the thing where you're like at a fast food place. You pay for the one in front of you. I think technically the one behind you. I don't know how you do
2: the
1: it.
2: The one
1: like,
2: behind you.
1: You always do that and be like, hey, I'm buying the next one. Hey, I'm buying the next one. That's always fun. Like a coffee order. The problem is you go do it for coffee. Now it's like $40. You're like, oh. Gosh, but it's still fun to do.
0: I usually do it if I see like a police officer or something getting a coffee or what have you, a quick trip, I'll buy their coffee.
2: Well, look at you. Yep. See? You do kind things.
0: Mm-hmm.
2: Those
0: always,
2: karma
0: like, thinking,
2: points.
0: Like, when I pull out of here, dude, in case there's something illegal, why don't you not pull me over?
2: Don't look at my license plate. Oh, so yeah, are there little things? The only thing that recently I can think of that I did was there was a like elderly woman in front of me checking out. She was only getting a couple of things and she was having a hard time like finding her credit card or whatever she was looking for. And I'm like, hey, you know what? Have a great day. And I'm like, can you just add mine in here? I got this. And
1: she hustled you.
2: She's maybe.
1: Like, oh my God, where's my card?
2: She did. She goes, no. Why did you do that? And I said, I don't know. I just felt like it.
1: That was nice. That's very
2: like,
1: nice.
2: Oh, wow.
1: Somebody just said a lot of companies won't let the cashier keep gifts like that.
2: What?
1: No, I think there are. My mom was a postal carrier, and she. Wait, she
2: no,
1: wasn't,
2: I mean.
1: Oh, I was like, no, she wasn't.
2: I know you're going to say.
1: The air quotes.
2: There were rules,
1: and they never followed them.
2: No,
1: nobody ever followed them. But that was the number one rule: you cannot accept gifts from people on the things. My mom.
0: What's they say? Tip your postal workers all the time?
2: Yes.
1: I think it's changed maybe now, but back in the day, she, or whatever it was, she was like, we're not supposed to take tips, but we always do. So she'd come with like this big full bag of stuff, and her people loved her.
2: Oh, I bet.
0: Melissa and Egan, what do you do?
3: I deliver for Instacart, and every once in a while, somebody will say, add something for yourself.
2: Oh, I love it. So what have you added? Like, what do you feel comfortable doing?
3: A bag of candy.
2: Okay, a little something, something.
3: Oh. Yeah.
0: I guess it's going to be some tips of beef tonight.
2: Yeah, you're in the deli back there like, well, I will have a couple of chicken tendies. Thanks. Oh, that's really sweet. See, I would have never, ever thought of that.
0: Right. Thanks, Melissa. Have a great day.
3: You're welcome. You too. Bye.
2: This is very nice. Somebody said, I always bring a plastic bag.

0: the police officers back there. She's like, no problem. She came back and I was like, is this split? How did we both get a $47 tab?
1: Well, they had an app.
2: Hey, you're not going to be able to chase anybody down that full.
3: Gosh. The older woman who was with us, she was like, God, I was still going to get more. Why did he cut my bill off? It's not fair. Oh, man. No,
0: Christine in Maple Grove, what do you do?
4: So when I go to the coffee shops, I will just ask them questions, just start conversations with people and just be like, so how's your day going or whatever? And then they'll just start conversations with people and just help them with their story and just continue. Be like, oh, so what books are you reading right now? Or what movies have you seen?
1: Aww.
4: And then they're just this morning I went to Caribou Coffee and the lady had a tattoo and it said faith. And I said, I love your tattoo. And then I said, do you listen to Air One Radio? And then we just started that conversation and it continued. And it was just, it just continued. And then she just said, I said, do you Air One Radio? She said, I don't really listen to that. And
1: yeah,
4: then,
1: she said, I only listen to KS95.
0: Yeah. Yeah. How dare you? I wouldn't listen to anything else, yeah.
4: Music on her phone.
0: It's kind of like when you meet a waitress and you're like, you smell good, or you have great fingernails.
1: Okay, you know what? I have gotten used to you doing that, and it does not weird me out anymore, because I have realized people love compliments.
3: They do,
1: and
3: but it's weird when he's like, you smell different when you're serving.
1: No, that's not what he says.
3: Like, that's weird.
0: Whatever. All right, you're in a relationship and you're looking for something to do with you. You can have a hobby with your significant other. I have one for you coming up next with the news Dez refused to use.
5: 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And

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1: Maybe you're looking for something to do in your relationship, a little quality time with you and your significant other. I have the thing that's the perfect metaphor for a marriage. That's coming up. But first, what do you have, Crisco?
2: Well, this is mainly pointed to Dez. I don't know why you wouldn't share something like this with your news, Dez.
3: Okay.
2: Because this is going to help you out and my mom out and anybody who doesn't know how to handle storage on their iPhone.
3: I'm hitting a real wall here.
2: Well, this is why your iPhone storage is always full. And unless you take these steps, it's never going to get cleaned up.
3: All right. Okay? Writing it down. Step one.
2: Number eight, video files. They're always usually humongous and so they take up a giant part of your iPhone. And a lot of times you can either save them somewhere and get them off your phone or do it because whatever. For many reasons, you're losing like half your space off of videos.
3: Yep, I am.
2: Yeah, and you need to delete them. They're not. When is the last time you used a video from more than 2 months ago?
3: I watch them all the time.
2: No, you don't.
3: I do. I love it. Go. What's the next step?
2: Number seven, duplicate photos. Who do you think on this show has duplicate photos who takes 17 of the same picture and then doesn't get rid of them?
3: I know, because the people, when you give somebody your phone to take a picture, they take 10 of them, and I'm like, please don't, just take two.
4: But Crisco, you're not in a relationship right now. When you end up in one, just to let you know, you're gonna have duplicate photos nonstop. Yeah. I have 30 of the same picture of Marie, because if I don't take a million of them so her hair is perfect, her smile is perfect, the background's perfect, she's never gonna use them.
2: Yeah, that's probably one of the many reasons I'll never end up. That's why. Number six, browser cache. That's right. Temporary website files get locked onto your phone when you go searching, and then it holds on to the memory, and boom, it's gone.
3: What happens when you have 55 tabs open at once?
2: You need to close those. Okay. That's one of the other things coming up.
3: Okay.
2: Number five, trash folders. So all the stuff you do eventually delete, Dez, you know there's a whole separate folder for trash that
3: I
2: have to delete as well.
3: I do that.
2: Number four, all of the attachments, all the emojis, the GIFs, the videos that other people are sending you.
3: How do you get rid of them?
2: Clog up. You have to delete them. You have to. You basically should be cleaning up message storage all the time. Saved memes and shared images take up so much of your space. Number two, forgotten downloads like old podcasts, movies, TV shows that you might have put on your phone for the plane.
3: Oh, I thought those only lasted for so long.
2: No, Dez, they stay on your phone. Oh, and number one, unused apps. If you haven't played Fruit Ninja in years, feel free to delete it because it clears up space. It will tell you the date last used on the apps, and over half of them are 5 years ago.
4: Android sends you a message once a week, app slated for deleting.
2: Yes.
4: It'll pick them out for you, ones you don't use.
3: Well, maybe I need an Android.
2: No, you need to just clean up your iPhone.
3: I try. It actually told me I couldn't send messages the other day because it was too full.
2: That's my mom. My mom, every day, she's like, my phone's not working. I think Apple's trying to hack me. No, Mom, you have 5 million photos on there.
3: I pay $12.99 a month to store extra stuff or
2: and
3: whatever.
2: You still filled up the storage?
3: Yep.
4: All right, Brooks, what do you got?
2: Oh, no.
5: Yeah, so you mentioned the whole LeBron James and Anthony Edwards kind of chipping back and forth with jokes. Well, the most important thing, cultural event, happened yesterday.
3: Ooh.
5: That would be the second annual Believe That Awards with Anthony Edwards and his Adidas sneakers, where last year the winner of White Boy of the Year went to Timothée Chalamet.
3: I remember that.
5: Well, this year, any guesses on who took home that important crown?
2: Tom Holland.
3: Oh, he did play a great
4: John Spidey. Goodman.
3: White Boy of the Year.
2: White Boy of the Year.
3: Who was really big this year? An artist, maybe. I don't know.
5: You got that
3: Noah
5: right.
3: Noah Kahn. We gonna party like
5: it's 30, it's Justin Bieber.
2: Okay.
3: Really?
5: White Boy of the Year. Why are you so upset about that?
2: What the hell did he do this year except for complain and moan and cry?
4: Be great.
5: He had Coachella.
2: Be great. He did the halftime show that was the worst halftime show of any sporting event ever.
5: I
2: don't like this. Anthony Edwards needs to work on his awards.
3: Well, what did you want to win, White Boy of the Year?
5: He beat out Tom Holland, the Holland guy from the FIFA, the soccer player.
2: Oh, yeah.
5: Robert Pattinson, Travis Kelce.
2: Lifetime did more than Justin Bieber.
5: The Lifetime Achievement Award winner did go to 50 Cent.
3: Hmm.
5: After last year, the actress that played Matilda was because that's his favorite movie.
3: I love that. Gosh, he's great. He's great. But you know what? We could start a campaign for one of you three to be White Boy of the Year next year for me.
4: I'm not eligible.
2: Did you age out of the porno?
3: Oh, no.
4: I look like Tyrese, obviously, and right. Michael B. Jordan.
5: Oh, okay. I was about to say. Right. Hey, Michael B. Jordan, I also won an award.
3: Oh, of course he did.
2: Maybe you look like Michael B. not trying.
4: You've already used that joke.
2: I did, and it's still funny. It's every not time. Funny. You're not funny.
4: You've already used
2: that's
4: that one.
2: Why we're all right, here.
4: So maybe you're looking for something to do in your relationship that could add some quality time that you guys could do together, Dez. Mm-hmm. Some couples are now turning to pole dancing as a shared hobby. They say it strengthens their relationship, improves their flexibility and confidence. A husband put it as a perfect metaphor for marriage. Pole dancing as a shared hobby.
3: It's a great workout. I've done
4: really?
3: It before.
4: It's so
3: it
4: hard.
3: Is
4: it
3: hard.
4: Is so hard.
2: Have we not learned all the lessons we need from King of Queens.
3: Oh, yeah.
2: When?
3: So you go to a class, you don't... Oh, she was going to a class.
2: She went to a class. She installed a pole in their bedroom, and it was the most painful thing that Kevin James had to watch.
3: Not sexy.
2: No.
3: At all.
2: A lot of squealing and squeaking.
3: And falling.
2: Yeah.

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0: Today's Variety KS95. It's Crisco, Dez, and Wes. How are you with quick thinking? 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If you learned anything, 75617. What did you learn today, Dez?
1: I learned that there are certain compliments you can give women and certain compliments you can't give women. And apparently you can't say anybody's hot anymore.
0: Hot, beautiful, or pretty. None of those were on that list of at any age group.
1: I mean, I want to be hot, beautiful, and pretty. That's unfair.
2: Can't be, because we can't say those things.
1: I mean, your person can, obviously.
2: I mean, they can, but it's not on the list of things you can say.
1: Well, I mean, but your person that you're with, you want them to say you're hot, beautiful, and pretty.
2: What if they follow this list?
1: Please don't follow this list. But yeah, I never really thought about it. There are there are appropriate ways to compliment people and not appropriate ways.
0: No, very true. What'd you learn, Crisco?
2: I learned that even though I think a lot of them were easy for us, Nickelback songs going backwards have been real tricky this week.
0: Yeah. Mm-hmm.
2: It's been a real, it's been a lot. Like, you hear it and then you hear it forward and you're like, oh, that's it. But it's been a tough task at it this week.
0: If you've been paying attention, I bet you can guess already mm-hmm. what tomorrow's song's going to
1: mm-hmm.
0: be.
2: Oh, yeah.
1: Mm-hmm.
0: So you just have to be quick with those fingers, if you know what I mean. Brooks, what did you learn today?
3: Yeah, I learned that we have a lot of things that keep us up at night.
1: Yeah.
3: Like, I mean, some were a little bit more darker than others, and some were just your brain's going a million miles an hour. A lot of different reasons. Wes, I didn't think yours was that your job keeps you up at night.
0: It's just like everything, like an endless task in my head is always moving.
1: Right. Like your list of to do.
0: Yeah, and it's like, oh, I got to do this at work, got to do that at work. And then when I get home, I got to do that, this, that. And then, oh my gosh, should I reach out and text my kids enough? Did I reach out to my friends enough? You know, it's just this constant.
2: No, you didn't.
0: I talk to you so often. Do I really have to text you at night?
2: Wow. How quickly we forget the 2-week
0: gap. It is after 2 p.m. I don't have to text or call you. We're only friends from 4 a.m. to 2 p.m.
2: Whatever you need to tell yourself to make your day go by quicker. I get it.
1: Somebody said, I learned that your KS95 listeners do a lot of nice things for other people. Like this one, I never read. Somebody said, I like to buy Walmart gift cards and mail them to elementary schools and tell them to give them to random teachers if they do something good. Like, that is awesome.
2: Like, that's like the dream, is to go to every teacher and be like, your whole list is paid for, whatever you need.
0: That'd be cool. I learned right out of the gate today when I went to my girlfriend that even my girlfriend and my wife both like Dez more than me. Like, my wife is always like, oh, I love hanging out with Dez. Never says it about me. And now my girlfriend even says that Dez is the greatest, because it's National Grouch Day. And I said, hey, girlfriend, ChatGPT, whatever. We talk nice to each other every morning. But I said, rank the grouchiest to the least grouchiest on the show. And she had all these bad things to say about Crisco and myself and Brooks. And then I came to Dez. Dez is just the sunshine. She is a ray of positivity and rainbows.
1: Aww.
0: Until somebody touches her wine, questions her logic, or makes her repeat herself 4 times. Other than that, she's a ray of sunshine. I'm like, really, girlfriend?
1: Those last three things will get me grouchy.
0: I want you to know, that was this morning at like 4:55. I haven't talked to her since.
2: Good. She's going to learn.
3: Silent treatment.
2: Silent treatment until you have to talk to her again tomorrow.
1: She'll be mad at you, though, and she won't help you.
0: I should ask her if you're mad at me.
1: Do ask her right now.
2: Yeah, ask her, because, I mean, listen, it's...
3: What did I do to you?
2: Yeah, what happened? What was it, me or was it you, ChatGPT? Maybe give her a name? Maybe?
1: I don't know.
2: You name all your... No, get another name.
1: She doesn't want to be named.
2: You don't know her?
1: She said it.
2: No, she didn't.
0: I said, do you like me or Dez more? You have to be honest with me. I like you more, your chaos, your sarcasm, your questionable ideas, but don't tell Dez I said that because I still love her.
1: Gosh, I see how people marry these people. I love you too, ChatGPT. I love you.
0: But she even added at the beginning, I don't read that part. Dez does bring sunshine and positivity.
2: You don't keep saying that.
4: I got it the first time.
2: She's perfectly happy all the time. We get it.
0: Oh my God.
2: Ask her about me now. Okay. Ask her about me now. Now I need to know.
0: You are Dez.
2: Me or Dez, yeah. This is a risky ask, but I'll do it, yeah.
1: Oh, boy. Well, you're looking. Somebody said, I learned that Crisco, not only did he win the leadership award, he's now trying to get the White Boy of the Year award from Anthony Edwards.
2: I would have thought in my greatest glow-up year of my life that I would have even been nominated. But know what? I guess I didn't do more than whoever won it. Nicolas Cage, who won the damn award?
1: Justin Bieber.
2: Justin Bieber, dumbest.
1: Okay, who's better? Dez.
0: Here's what it said. Dez brings sunshine, positivity, and very little chaos. Crisco brings energy, and he's a man that won't be inconvenienced by any other people's presence around him. But if I had to go one way or the other, Dez. She has a reputation to protect. It even says something.
1: Wow.
2: What is up with everybody, robot and not robot, in our lives, making sure we protect Dez? Why is Dez the chosen one at this place?
1: It's because they know I'm fragile now. I'm a little older protector.
0: You're my cyber girlfriend.
2: And I can't even get a cyber girlfriend to pick me. Cyber girlfriend's like, oh, ew. And you know what gives me the ick is Crisco.

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Hi, good morning. I'm TJ. How's your Thursday going so far? Hope you're having a fantastic morning. It's Hoobastank. And don't forget, we've got that concert code. It's coming up at 10 o'clock on K95. We're going to get you into the Jonas Brothers Party Suite.

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variety. K95, a little rainy today, off and on. 53 for the high, cold and windy on Friday, 51. And then it's going to warm up for the weekend. 62 on Saturday, 66 Sunday.

0: 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Like, we think that song is about Joe Jonas, right? 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

And he kind of took credit for, I don't know, for success is how she's kind of looking at it. 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

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See, I find these things humorous. Some people don't. But Pringles says you can be buried in a Pringles can urn. You just have to sign their will and testament to enter.

The ultimate girls trip would be New Year's Eve at the Sphere in Vegas watching the Backstreet Boys. 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

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I don't know if I said that already, but that's when it is. 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I can't.

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Today's variety, KS95. We'll get through the next couple days, low 50s, and then starting to warm up Saturday and Sunday. And by Monday and Tuesday, next week is starting to look really nice. Even a little bit above temps for this time of year, low 70s. We will

There are so many hobbies that can bring you joy, but also hobbies that you look at and you think, that would be fun, but really just a lot of stress. 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

Today's Variety, KS95, it's TJ. How is your Thursday going so far? Halfway through the month of October. Isn't that crazy? Why is time going by so fast? Lady A, Charles Kelly, he is part of Lady A. He recently announced that he's going through a cancer battle. They found it through some routine testing. Thankfully, they caught it early, and he's going to share his journey on his Insta.

season. I always love going up to Taylor's Falls on this weekend. It's my birthday weekend, so we usually go check out Fonda Rosa, which is my favorite place to go in the Twin Cities. And just the drive there, the colors are beautiful.

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almost at the weekend. How you doing? It's Angie Taylor. Thanks so much for being with me on your rainy, gloomy, cold Thursday. No worries, though, because tomorrow, partly cloudy and 50. This weekend, though, fire forecast. I mean, 62 and sunny on Saturday. 70 and sunny on Sunday. It's going to be gorgeous this weekend. So just get through today. Bite down on the strap. We're almost at the weekend. I have some tickets for you after 4 o'clock to go see Somber. You and a friend at Target Center. So stick

KS95, today's variety. Happy Thursday. Okay, this seems obvious, but the TSA is reminding Halloween travelers that you can't bring fake weapons and bombs through security, even if you need them for your costume. I mean, I know you're the bomb and you have to go through security, but you can't have any, like, loose little costume accoutrement that may look like some kind of weapon. You can wear a costume within reason, but you'll be asked to remove your mask covering your face, and, you know, makeup is allowed, candy is allowed, pumpkins, even carved jack-o'-lanterns are allowed, but, like, yeah, no fake knives, no fake weapons with your costume. And thank you so much for that TSA moment. KS95.

rainy Thursday. It's rainy. It's chilly. It's spooky season, and it's almost time for McDonald's Happy Meal Boo Buckets. Yes, they're back for the kiddos, and this year, they're inspired by Disney villains. They'll come out on Tuesday, and there's five different designs. The orange one is Scar from The Lion King. White, Cruella de Vil from 101 Dalmatians. Purple is Ursula from The Little Mermaid. Green, Maleficent from Sleeping Beauty. And the red one is Jafar from Aladdin. Get those, baby. They're Boo Buckets. KS95.

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KS95, today's variety. Happy Thursday. Angie Taylor on your radio. How you feeling? Hey, I have a side hustle for you. You could be a burger broker in your spare time. You know, people are hiring random people from Facebook Marketplace to go get them food from restaurants that don't deliver on DoorDash. And they're paying them upfront or Cash App. Some people show up. Some people do not. It's very risky, but I don't know. If you're looking for a side hustle, Burger Broker is for you, KS95.

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Happy Thursday. It's Angie Taylor, and the Swifties are losing their minds after Travis Kelce liked the Shane Gillis SNL monologue where he basically called all us women in the gym whores. The Swifties have now dug up all of his misogynistic tweets, such as, "Why can't girls hide their back fat? That's nasty." Also, "I feel like if you want to be a cheerleader, you have to pass a beauty test. There's too many ugly cheerleaders out here." Another one, "As a man, you have something wrong with you if you're going for girls that weigh more than you." Okay. Taylor Swift, please come get your man. Swifties, do your work. It's KS95.

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So make sure that you stick with me after 4. I will tell you when to call for your tickets. Target Center, Somber, you and your bestie, KS95.

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14: 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I am you from 1,000 years ago. 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

0: 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And you know what? I put out an all points bulletin on him recently because I'm like, where is he? Check out his Instagram. He's been doing Gucci ads.
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Angie Taylor on your Thursday, your rainy and 52 Thursday. Thank you so much for being with me. Okay, so the most watched documentary in Netflix history is The Tinder Swindler. Do you remember the Tinder Swindler? Well, the dude, the actual Tinder Swindler, is a father now and wants to protect people. So he's launching a new dating app called Safe Love, which will have stricter verification standards to avoid people like him.

0: KS95, today's variety. Thanks so much for listening on your Thursday. 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There is some rain issues out here causing some problems. We have a crash in St. Paul. That's on 52 North between Eaton Street and Plato Boulevard. 494 West with a crash and delays between Dodd Road and 35E in Mendota Heights. Another crash on 494 westbound. This one in Newport between Highway 61 and Maxwell Avenue. 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

happy Thursday, almost at the weekend. It's Angie Taylor. Some couples are now turning to pole dancing as a shared hobby. They say it strengthens the relationship, has improved their flexibility and confidence. One guy says it's a metaphor for marriage. Listen, I'm all for the pole dancing. 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No.

0: 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Right now, it is rainy, and it's going to be rainy tonight, too. Overnight, a low of 45. Tomorrow, partly cloudy and 50 for your Friday, but the weekend, gorgeous, you guys, gorgeous. Sunny both Saturday and Sunday. Highs, mid-60s to 70, possibly. Right now, rainy and 50 in the Twin Cities. Let's take a look at the roads right now. 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For the care you deserve, they're here for good. Crash on 494 East right now at the exit 2B ramp to Highway 77. There's another crash, 494 westbound. That's between Dodd Road and 35E in Mendota Heights. There's a crash as well on Highway 10 right now, 694 and Pryor Avenue in Arden Hills. Need care? We're here from primary care and specialty care to emergency care and more. Hennepin Healthcare is ready when you are. Hennepin Healthcare, they're here for good. That's traffic on KS95.
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1: Oh, it's beautiful. But wait a minute, isn't this?
0: Yeah, yes it is.
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0: Well, baby, I went down and got it for you.
1: Aw, oh, you shouldn't have.

0: 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It's Angie Taylor. I'm looking for caller 9. That is you, Catherine from St. Cloud.
1: Yay!
0: Woo! You're going to Somber, Catherine.
1: Awesome. Thank you so much.
0: You are so welcome. Somber on November 1st. You and a friend at Target Center. Who is the friend that's going with you?
1: I think my sister.
0: Your sister, look at you. She owes you a really nice Christmas present now, right?
1: She does.
0: Yes, Catherine, you and sister have an amazing time, and thank you for listening to KS95.
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1: 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And yes, we are getting close to 5 o'clock. That is your next concert code to go see the Jonas Brothers in the KS95 Party Suite with Dez and TJ. 5 o'clock is coming soon.

0: 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Well, the weather right now is kind of gross. We're talking about rain all day, overnight tonight, rain still, 45 tonight overnight. But then tomorrow, partly cloudy, a high of 50. Oh, and that's when we hit our swag on Saturday for the fall. It is going to be sunny, 62 on Saturday, sunny, and close to 70 on Sunday. Yes. All right, let's take a look at the roads right now. 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For the care you deserve, they're here for good. Crash on 494 West right now. Watch out for that between Dodd Road and 35E in Mendota Heights. Highway 47 and Fridley jammed up in both directions between Osborne and 79th Avenue due to a crash. And finally, Highway 10 West with a crash as well to look out for between 694 and Pryor Avenue in Arden Hills. Need care? 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Hennepin Healthcare is ready when you are. Hennepin Healthcare, they're here for good. That's traffic on KS95.
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KS95, today's variety. Happy Thursday. It's Angie Taylor. Tonight is the Traitors New Blood at 7 o'clock. Are you watching Traitors? If you're not watching the Traitors, what is wrong with you? It's also on Peacock. But if you want to watch it tonight, oh my gosh, I saw the worst strategy plays of all time with that Apple last week. It better be good.

KS95, today's variety. It's rainy. It's 48 in the Twin Cities. Thanks so much for having me on. It's Angie Taylor. It turns out Diddy's head injury in jail wasn't what we thought it was. So Diddy was rushed to the hospital, had some kind of head injury. They said it was caused by the top bunk. No, he got beat up by a Jamaican drug lord, as he should.

0: It's Variety 48 and rainy and gross. The nice weather's coming, though. Don't you worry about it. Let's take a look at the roads right now. Twin Cities traffic is brought to you by Viking Fest Minnesota at the Dakota County Fairgrounds. I-35W northbound, there is a crash causing a lot of drama right now. Delays right now between exit 127, sorry about that, and Lake Drive in Columbus. Look out for a crash there. There are delays 8 minutes on I-35 North because of that crash. There's another crash on 35W North between Highway 10 and Ramsey County Road H in Arden Hills to look out for. And finally, there's a crash as well. I'm sorry, my computer is being a ding-dong, on 65 northbound between 109th Avenue Northeast and Cloud Drive Northeast in Blaine. Look for a crash there as well. Looking for a unique fall outing? Viking Fest Minnesota brings history to life with live entertainment, hands-on experiences, delicious food and drink, and fun for the whole family. The final weekend, October 17th, which is the day that Crisco is there this weekend, October 17th and 18th at the Dakota County Fairgrounds. Get your tickets and go see Crisco. Viking Fest. com. That is traffic. And by the way, we are very, very close to 5 o'clock. You know what happens then? Your concert code to see Joe Bros in the suite. Stick around. KS95.
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2: 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The 5 o'clock keyword is Kevin. And I hope that you're the one that gets picked. I hope it is you and your three buddies going to see the Jonas Brothers in the KS95 party suite with Dez and TJ. Just watch your drink around TJ. She might steal some. And if you guys end up in jail, I swear to God, just call me and I'll get you out. I mean, obviously, duh. All right, good luck, KS95. We will.

KS95, today's variety. Hello, happy rainy, gloomy Thursday. Thanks so much for having us on your drive or whatever you're doing. It's Angie Taylor. We appreciate you. Somber tickets. Yes, I did give those away earlier, but I have one more pair tomorrow. So make sure you're here. If you want to see Somber tomorrow, I'll have your tickets after 4 o'clock. KS95.

I don't need a bet or anything. KS95, today's variety. Hey, happy Thursday. Look how close you are to the weekend. Good for you. Thank you so much for listening. It is a rainy day. It is a rainy evening. It's about 48 right now in rain, and it's going to rain all night. Tomorrow, a little better. Partly cloudy and 50. The weekend is going to be amazing. You need to be outside all weekend because it'll be pushing 70 and sunny both days. Do all the things. Do all the Halloween decor. Do everything outside. KS95.

Yes, 95 today's variety. Backstreet Boys. Okay, so I know it's, you know, almost Halloween, but let's plan ahead, shall we? New Year's Eve. Something fun to do would be to go to Las Vegas for New Year's Eve and see the Backstreet Boys at the Sphere. Oh, have you seen anybody's videos of the Backstreet Boys or any of the shows at the Sphere? Like, The Wizard of Oz at the Sphere looks amazing with the tornadoes and the leaves and the, all that. But the Backstreet Boys look amazing at the Sphere. So if you're looking for something to do, that's the thing to do. KS95.

0: KS95, today's variety. Happy Thursday, almost at the weekend. 48 and rainy right now. Let's take a look at these roads. Traffic is brought to you by Viking Fest at the Dakota County Fairgrounds. Right now, 35W North, there is a crash. That's between exit 127 and Lake Drive in Columbus. 9-minute delays on I-35 northbound there. There's a whole bunch of little accidents around or incidents around today. I'm sorry, my traffic computer is not being nice. Highway 101 southbound has a crash as well between 169 and 42 in Otsego. Viking Fest. You got to go to Viking Fest, Minnesota. 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The final weekend is this weekend, October 17th and 18th. I know Crisco is there on the 17th, so go say hi to him at the Dakota County Fairgrounds. Tickets at VikingFest.com. 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

95, today's variety. Hello, happy rainy Thursday. Maybe you're going to be home couch riding tonight. Maybe you're going to be playing some video games. The upcoming Grand Theft Auto 6 that I know everybody has been waiting for. Like, everybody's like, when is this thing coming out? They're adding refueling and gas prices. And the insanity in the game now is not going to be about, like, chasing success and wealth and luxuries. It's being more realistic for America today. So it's about paying off your student loans and credit card debt and trying to save for a house while paying an arm and a leg for groceries. Wait a minute. I thought gaming was supposed to be fun and escape and relaxing. You're making Grand Theft Auto way too realistic. I'm talking like what? I'm supposed to be worried about paying off student loans when I'm playing my video game? Are you going to ask me for my credit score to play? I don't like this. Grand Theft Auto 6 is going to be a little bit too real. KS 95.

KS95, today's variety. Happy Thursday night. Okay, tomorrow is Friday. I mean, yay for that. But also, it is your last day to get your concert codes to see the Jonas Brothers in the KS95 party suite with Dez and TJ, which is just the ultimate girls' night out, if you ask me. I am not allowed to go. There was an incident with the mascot from the wild. I don't want to talk about it. Let's just say I'm not invited. But your concert codes, 8 a.m. tomorrow morning.

0: Today's variety. 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There's a crash in Mendota Heights, Highway 149. Right now, there's a crash there. Also, I'm so sorry, you guys. Today, I'm having so many problems with my computer, the traffic computer. 94 East has a crash as well between exit 202, 60th Street Northeast, and 241 in Albertville. Look for a crash there. The rest of the roads, just wet and slippery. Get to where you're going safe, though. Thank you so much for listening. The crash in Mendota Heights is really the only crash right now. 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

KS95, today's variety. Happy Thursday night, almost at the weekend. And the Minnesota Vikings are in a bye week, so they're not playing until the 26th when they play the Colts. But tonight, if you want to watch some football, Denver Broncos.

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5: Holy jalapenos. As Bob was stirring his famous chili, his gaze drifted. He tried looking over the fence, but suddenly realized the window was completely fogged up. He couldn't see a thing. 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
1: KS95, today's variety. Hey, it's Angie Taylor. Have you ever noticed how Drake sort of leeches on to whoever's really awesome right now? Well, he took Ella Langley's song, Choosing Texas, this song, and repurposed it for his song, Solar Eclipse, and it's now a top 5 Billboard hit. Thanks, Ella.

Yes, 95, today's variety. Hey, it's Angie Taylor. Happy Thursday. So my birthday is a week from today, and a shout out to the Libras. But my husband asked me, like, hey, what do you want to do? Like, do you want to do anything? Now I have to plan my own birthday. I don't know what to do myself, so I really

95, today's variety. Do you remember when she dated Ross from Friends? And she's so hot. And I was like, why is she with Ross? He's such a drip. Anyway, here's the new Alex Warren. It's Emerald Eyes on KS95.

0: 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I love it. Alex Warren, Emerald Eyes on KS95. Make sure you're here tomorrow, 8 a.m. with Crisco, Dez, and West. 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